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You might need to get yourself some Q-tips because tomorrow we're putting those ears to work. What's That Secret Sound is back. If you guess the sound right, you could win Bruno Mars tickets. 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

Zendaya is a spam texter. Tom Holland said that he tries to keep up, but the amount of memes she sends him is intense. 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
1: 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I'm Morgan Corinne, your weekend host. And personally, I think car washes should take a photo of you in the car and print it out like how they do at the end of roller coasters. 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
2: Hello, friends. It's your old pal, Carson Daly. Got a fresh list of the 30 biggest songs all across North America. It is so great to have you here. 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It's our way of saying thanks for being here. This is the Daily Download Countdown Rewind. Last week's top 10 right now. And yeah, we can go with Zara Larsson, who released a very special fantasy-themed music video for Midnight Sun. 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

MTV VMAs are happening September 27th. That was Somber, My Body Isn't Ready. He is nominated for shockingly only two. Madonna is nominated for like a gazillion, and Somber's nominated for two, which is a little surprising. He's nominated for Best Alternative for Homewrecker, and then Best Art Direction for that song I just played there, My Body Isn't Ready, which, by the way, moved up two spots. It was number nine last week. We'll see how it does this week when we get started. I'm Carson Daly. It's a Daily Download Countdown Rewind, and let's keep it going with last week's top 10. So Dominic Fike announced his third studio album is going to be called How to Quit Smoking. He says it's going to be a living album concept that he's writing, recording, and releasing in real time on tour. I wonder if he's trying to quit smoking. Meanwhile, Baby Doll moved up two spots. Here it is, last week's number 8 on the Daily Download.

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4: 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Hey, it's Carson Daly with a song that just missed the top 10 last week. Here's number 15 from 1 week ago on the Countdown Rewind.
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Hey, it's Carson Daly revisiting some of the best summer songs from years past. There's so many great summer anthems. 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Who knows? So this week, we're going to take you back 14 years to 2012 and play Carly Rae Jepsen. Call Me Maybe, our throwback pick this weekend on the Daily Download. I threw

That was a massive song back in 2012. Carly Rae Jepsen was doing some Broadway work. I just remember reporting recently on the Today Show. One of the Broadway plays wrote, I think, a lot of the music for it. Call Me Maybe was our throwback selection. And yeah, that many years ago, it was the summer jam. And feels good to play that. So that was a really fun pop song from Carly Rae. All right, that's our throwback. On the Daily Download, let's get back into our top 10 from last week, the Countdown Rewind. I'm your host, Carson Daly, and Justin Bieber moved into 7th place last week.

Shoes in Texas. Had no movement last week. It ended up at number 6. And as I mentioned, the MTV VMAs are the 27th of September. I'm an MTV former VJ. If you didn't know, I hosted a show called Total Request Live for many years. And obviously, I have so many great memories of my time at MTV. And the VMAs were like our prom. It was always so much fun every September to go to the VMAs. And so, yeah, I watch them. I get excited for them. The nominations came out recently. Ella's got 2 noms. A Song of the Year and Best Country. Both for that one, choosing Texas, which, as I just said, is number 6. All right, it's Carson Daly, and let's get to it. It's number 5 from last week. Ariana Grande, who's nominated for 7 VMAs, including some big ones. Artist of the Year. Here's Hate That I Made You Love Me, which, by the way, is up for Video of the Year, and Best Pop. Last week, it was at number 5 on the Daily Download.

we'll just, you know, it's going to be a lot of VMA talk here because I'm a former MTV VJ and the nominees just came out like not long ago and so many of our Daily Download artists are nominated for a bunch. And there's Taylor, who's up for 9. It's not the most, but she is tied with Beyonce for the most career VMA wins. Yeah, if Taylor takes literally just one home this year, she's going to hold that record outright. That was I Knew It, I Knew You. Taylor was at number 4 last week. I'm Carson Daly. This is the Daily Download Countdown Rewind. And we had a little flippy flop at the tippy top last week after a 5-week run at number 1. Tame Impala and Jenny were kicked out of the top spot, falling back to number 3 with the remix of Dracula.

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2: All right, it's Carson Daly with the song that was number one on this very weekend back in 2022. So here we go. We're going back 4 years for Nicky Ure. Here is Sunroof, our former number one today on the Daily Download.

There it is, our former number one. That was one of the biggest summer songs of 2022. Nicky Yore, Sunroof. Our former number one, sponsored by Wyman. Wyman Stainless Steel, 3-in-1. Clean, shine, protect. Your kitchen says a lot about you. Let it brag. All right, cool. We got just a few more songs before we get into this week's top 30. Last week, Bruno Mars, by the way, nominated for 5 MTV VMAs, including Artist of the Year. And his song, Risk It All, moved into second place. Here it is on the Daily Download, Countdown Rewind. For just a

0: drop dead.
1: So it was Olivia Rodrigo who just last week dethroned Tame Impala and Jenny, who had a nice little streak going, I don't know, 5-6 weeks at number one, until Drop Dead came in and made that all go away. And that song debuted April 25th. It debuted at number 23, so that's about 4 months it took to reach the number one spot. So Slow and Steady definitely wins the race. Congrats to Olivia Rodrigo. Can she hang on to that top spot? We got about 3 hours to play some awesome music, and we'll find out in the process. I'm Carson Daly, pumped to get to it. This week's top 30 to close out the month of August. 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
3: I'm Carson Daly. August is coming to a close, and we've got the soundtrack to your summer and a fresh batch of the 30 biggest songs all across North America. Plus, we'll go back in the past for some former number ones, a few summer throwbacks, and then a couple really good extra request songs today that I think you're going to like. Welcome. Sit back, relax, grab something to drink. I know it feels like summer's almost over, but September's still, at least here in the East, a beautiful month. So relax and enjoy. We got the tunes covered. This is the Daily Download, this week's Top 30. Today we'll start with the best possible way. It's like Christmas for me when I come in and see we're kicking off the show with a triple D. It's some new music. Noah Kahan knows how to write a hit song, and this is one of them. In fact, I played it as my coming soon prediction just last week, and already here it is, kicking off the show. Orbiter, Noah Kahan, number 30 on the Daily Download. Hi.

0: wanted.
1: Well, there's Audrey Hobart and Sue Me. That's coming in at number 29, up a spot from last week. You know what I love are those NPR, I think, started at the Tiny Desk concerts. They're so good, and everybody's done them, I feel like, now. It's almost like Hot Ones, you know, where they eat chicken wings and celebrities talk. Like, it started way back, I don't know how long ago, but now, like, you see the biggest stars doing Tiny Desk and eating hot chicken wings, promoting movies. It's really cool. Audrey Hobart just did her Tiny Desk. You can check that out. That was Sue Me at number 29. All right, it's Carson Daly. We are off to a rip-roaring start here to close out August, and we're going to keep it moving with another song that was up just one spot in the last 7 days. It's from Shakira and Burna Boy. Here's Die Die on the Daily Download. This week's Top 30.

0: Carson Daly.
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9: Boy, mad at you. 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

last summer, but has only recently started to chart, mostly thanks to it being included in the new movie Spider-Man Brand New Day. So turn up Tame Impala's newest viral global hit called Loser. We're making it our pick of the week on the Daily Download.

Yeah, I mean, the song's a year old, but better late than never, right? Today's day and age, we get songs that are promoted in movies that come back from 10 years ago and all of a sudden become hot again. So there's no real single track to the top, as they say. Good for Tame Impala, who put out Loser last year, and here it is now, thanks to the Spider-Man Brand New Day, like a thing again, which we're psyched about because we love the band. So that's Tame Impala, our pick of the week on the Daily Download. 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All right, let's get back to it. I am Carson Daly. We're off to a great start here. And Olivia Dean just played at the Madison Square Garden in New York. I didn't go, but my colleague Chanel Jones went from the Today Show. And also Jenna Bush Hager, who I work with, she took her daughters to that. And I really feel like it was a missed opportunity. I couldn't get a chance to go, but I love Olivia Dean. And we had Ray on our show, and they both are a year apart from that Brit school over in London. They went to the Performing Arts School, and they're both just two great young female artists on the scene right now. And congrats to Olivia, who got her first MTV VMA nomination for Man I Need. It is up for Song of the Year, so we're pulling for her. So let's play her. Olivia Dean's A Couple Minutes is on our show, up a spot from last week to number 27. 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
1: Pink Panthers and Zara Larsson nominated for 5 MTV VMAs. Wow, for Stateside Remix. And over here on the radio show, they moved into spot number 26. It is the Daily Download. We do this week's Top 30 every week right here. Thanks for tuning in. I'm your host, Carson Daly. And I have a triple D now, which is a Daily Download debut. Brand new song to the show. I know. Shout out Guy Fieri, Diners, Drive-Ins, and Dives. I watch it all the time, too. We're borrowing the idea of that. The next song here is Ariana Grande. It was our number one trending track last week on the TT5, and now she makes her debut officially on the countdown. Here is Petal, number 25.

0: I care. The deeper it hurts, more vivid and wise what I feel I deserve. Yeah, cause I feel way too fabulous.
1: Meek moves into spot number 24 with her viral global hit song. Of course, that is Fabulous. I'm Carson Daly. It's that time of the show where we try and take a quick pause here and play a song that we just think is so good. It's going to be coming soon to our countdown in a matter of time. And let's see what we got for you today.
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1: So I've always been a big fan of Akon. Akon is from Senegal. I used to hang with him just a little bit through mutual friends, kind of back in my MTV days. Then he took some time off, but this is a guy who is so smart, so cool, knows how to write an incredible song, and works really hard. And it's been great just recently, I feel like, in the last few years to watch the return of Akon to popular music. And I've been playing the song as just an extra in the past couple of weeks to see, you know, maybe you guys would like it too. And I feel like it's starting to chart. So let's play it again. We're going to play Ringtone. Again, this is Akon coming soon to the Daily Download Top 30 Countdown.

Akon and Ring Tone, just because we felt like it. That is our coming soon track. He wrapped up the U.S. leg of his co-headlining tour with Neo. They will move the show up north and do some Canada dates in September, and we hope the tour is going well for them. Akon, and that was Ringtone, our coming soon track. 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

Bruno Mars, ladies and gentlemen. I just might. I was hanging out with Ray, the fantastic new artist from Over the Pond, who did a concert on the Today Show Plaza. She sings that, Where in the Hell's My Husband? Is that the name of it? Where the Hell is My Husband? Yeah, that's the right one. And I don't want a ring, want a ring. She wants a ring. Someone give her a ring. Might be Michael B. Jordan from what I'm reading. But that's neither here nor there. Ray is opening up for Bruno Mars on some dates. She did it at MetLife Stadium here in New Jersey, in the New York area recently. And that is a heck of a show to go to. You get Ray's incredible show. It's so good. And then, of course, you get Bruno Mars. Awesome. Bruno up for 5 VMAs, including Artist of the Year. And the other 4 noms are for that song, I Just Might, which I just played at number 23. Let's keep her moving, shall we? We're going to go from Bruno to the Beaches. Here's Edge of the Earth, up 2 spots, now at number 22.

Olivia Dean there, stand number 21, just outside our top 20. So easy to fall in love. Olivia has her first of many VMA nominations, that is for sure. Man I Need is up for Song of the Year. I say it has a good shot of winning, actually. I'm Carson Daly, 10 songs down and 20 more to go. The Daily Download, this week's top 30, rolls on to close out August next.

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2: All right, it's Carson Daly with the song that was number one on this very weekend back in 2022. So here we go. We're going back 4 years for Nicky Ure. Here is Sunroof, our former number one today on the Daily Download.

0: former number one. That was one of the biggest summer songs of 2022. Nicky Yore, Sunroof. Our former number one, sponsored by Wyman. Wyman Stainless Steel 3-in-1. Clean, shine, protect. Your kitchen says a lot about you. Let it brag. Hello, everybody. Hope you had a good month of August because it is gone. And here we are with our top 20 now, French Montana and Max B. Here's Ever Since You Left Me, right where it was a week ago on the Daily Download.
1: 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I went deaf on it.

0: That is Cat's Eye. Okay, so they made a nice move because I played them last week at number 25, and I noticed now they're up six spots to 19 for Animals, so good for them. By the way, their new EP, Wild, is out now, and their documentary, Wild Hearts, is in select theaters, so you can check that out. 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It's Carson Daly, and don't forget, our top 18 songs are still in front of us, everybody. We got something awesome. We got something new from Karol G and Bruno Mars, plus Stella Lefty, Malcolm Todd, Olivia Rodrigo, Niall Horan, and the list goes on. The month of August might be ending, but the awesome artists continue. Plus our trending top five. It's all coming up next right here. 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

that the great Keke Palmer, who's an incredibly talented, like, does everything, acts, produces, directs, sings, does it all. Keke is hosting a spinoff show of The Voice where celebrities come on and try and get people to turn chairs. And we're making it. I'm producing it. But The Voice that I host is a different show, and it's still on. In fact, it's on this September. But there was some shoddy press about it recently, and I had everybody and their brother asking me, have you been replaced on The Voice? And I said, no, I think the press release just didn't clarify that enough. I put out a statement on my Instagram page to try and clear it up. But anyway, you know how those press thing goes. Somebody hears a headline, and then everybody glomps on. But no, I am still at The Voice. I am still the host of The Voice. I invite you to tune in. Keke's going to be killer on Celebrity Voice. It's a different type of show. It's so fun. And that's going to be on in the spring of next year on NBC. So it's all in the family. It's all good. Here's a little extra goodie for you on the Daily Download.

he is, the little Irish lad, my buddy Niall Horan, who I miss so much. He is on his tour. You know, he was a coach on The Voice, and was just such a good dude to have around, to hang around. I can't say enough good things about Niall Horan. People ask me all the time, what's so-and-so like? Well, you know, who's nice? Who's not? I'm like, man, Niall Horan, there's a good one for you right there. He's a real one. So shout out to Niall. Tastes So Good's number 18. And what else am I going to tell you about that? No, that's it. All right, it's Carson Daly, Daily Download. Martin Garrix, Ed Sheeran, number 17 is repeated. Ed nominated for 4 VMAs. Let's play it. 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

0: could ever say.
1: Oh, and there's the other song that jumped six spots today. I don't know if I had mentioned that we played Cat's Eye. Animal had jumped six spots, and there was a tie for the biggest move of the week. In fact, I don't think I said that. But now you know, two artists moved six spots, bettering themselves, and they are Cat's Eye and Olivia Rodrigo. So their stupid song, and it's number 16 now. Congratulations, Olivia, on the daily download. I'm sure that being the biggest mover is one of your greatest accomplishments. How could it not be? It's Carson Daly. It's time for the mini little countdown. Oh, everybody loves little mini things. Well, this is no exception. It's the top five songs, the most trending songs that are out there. Let's see why. Let's play them.
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1: Starting off with Tame Impala, who's in fifth this week. Meek is number four.
3: 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Yeah, I'm back in therapy, but I look way too fabulous.
1: Number three is Jason Derulo.

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2: The TT5 number one song this week goes to Karol G and Bruno Mars. That's right. I teased it earlier. Told you I had something new, and it was big. And here it is. This is still, it's the top trending song on the Daily Download TT5.

That is Karol G, who's having the best week ever. Her sixth album debuted at number one on the Billboard Top Latin Albums chart. That ended Bad Bunny's record-breaking 77-week run to the top. And her new song with Bruno that we just played right there still is the number one trending song on The Daily Download, the biggest countdown show on earth. So congrats to Karol G, who's just killing it this week. That's awesome. TT5, sponsored by NHTSA. 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All right, that wraps things up for the mini countdown. All the trending tracks have been tucked away, and we'll check them out again next week. Meanwhile, let's get back to the big list. This week's top 30. And Malcolm Todd's tour is going to kick off Wednesday in Irving, Texas. Here's Earrings, up a spot, number 15 on the Daily Download. This week's top 30.

0: Boston from Stella Lefty. Who, by the way, her new album, Long Way Home, is out. You don't have to just listen to Boston. You can get her record and check out all her other stuffs. Stuffs? All her other songs? Or all her, whatever. And by the way, shout out to Stella, who got her first VMA nom. Best New Artist. And the other is for Best Country, I think, for her viral hit Boston. I don't categorize it necessarily as a country song, but all right. And that's going to end up at number 14 here. So good for Stella. It's Carson Daly. 13 more songs to get to in our quest to get to number one. We're going to hear from Benson Boone. Yes, I'm going to play Gracie. We'll do some Bieber. We'll get another Diet Coke. And then we'll all talk about it right after this. On the Daily Download, this week's Top 30.
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Well, there is Gracie Abrams, who of course is up for multiple MTV VMAs, including Video of the Year, Artist of the Year, and Song of the Year. So all the big categories. And over here on the national or North American radio scene, I should say, that song, Hit the Wall, is going to end up in 13th place. Not too shabby. This is the Daily Download. I'm Carson Daly. And at Benson Boone's LA tour stop, he wore a Spider-Man mask while landing backflips in the Spider-Man pose. That is just perfect. First time I ever saw him backflip off a piano, I thought of Spider-Man. That's been all over your social feeds, I'm sure. If you're wondering how many backflips the guy does during a show in LA, he did 8. You can Google it. So Benson takes his tour to Little Rock, Arkansas this weekend, and then to Kansas City, Omaha, and Casper, Wyoming. Will he do as many backflips in your state? I don't know, but let us know. The Time of My Life, here is Benson Boone. This is song number 12 on our list of 30 awesome songs on the Daily Download.

0: There he is, a little Bieber for your dining and dancing pleasures today. Speed Demon fell a little bit. Not too bad. It was in the top 10 last week. Now it's at number 11, so it falls 4 spots. Okay, I'm Carson Daly. The best of the week is coming up. Our top 10, Zara Larsson, Somber, Teddy Swims, and now with Bieber out of the top 10, that made room for somebody. We'll find out who on the Daily Download. And of course, your number one song in North America is on the way.
1: 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Your

There's the man. That's Mr. Teddy Swims moving up a spot, kicking off our top 10, Mr. Know-It-All. And I'm Carson Daly, the Daily Download, this week's top 30, MTV VMAs. That's where I first met Teddy Swims. Me and my son Jackson were pulling into the red carpet. He was in the car in front of us. We both got out, and I had never met him. And I went right up to him. I was like, bro, I'm an old head in the business, but you're such a great reason for the internet to launch stars. Like, I'm so glad you got discovered thanks to social media and your own independence. And he's such a sweetheart, man. Such a great guy. What a talent, too. It's awesome. Anyway, so those VMAs are happening September 27th. We're going to play Somber right now, who's nominated for two. Best Alternative for Homewrecker, and then also Best Art Direction, which is cool, for this song, My Body Isn't Ready. Number 9 on the Daily Download.

0: at Zara Larsson, and she has released a very special fantasy-themed music video for Midnight Sun. If you haven't seen it, the song's going to end the month up two spots in our top 10 at number 8. I'm Carson Daly. A lot more coming up, but we are getting closer to number 1. We've got Ariana, Ella Langley, Bruno Mars, and we're also going to do a really fun summer throwback that I'm going to go back to 2012 for from an artist with three names. How about that? Think about your three-named artist from, like, you know, 2012, if you can remember back that far. That's what I'm going to play. Here's a hint. Maybe. Plus your top 7 coming up next on The Daily Download.
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1: All right, it's Carson Daly, and you know what? I have a couple of extra minutes right now to pause from the Top 30 Countdown and play something that isn't quite on the charts yet. 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

Hey, it's Carson Daly revisiting some of the best summer songs from years past. There's so many great summer anthems. You know, it's a song that you hear and it immediately puts you right back into summer mode, maybe on a vacation or a class graduation trip or maybe a family camping trip. Who knows? So this week, we're going to take you back 14 years to 2012 and play Carly Rae Jepsen. Call Me Maybe, our throwback pick this weekend on the Daily Download.

That was a massive song back in 2012. Carly Rae Jepsen, who's doing some Broadway work. I just remember reporting recently on the Today Show. One of the Broadway plays wrote, I think, a lot of the music for it. Call Me Maybe was our throwback selection. And yeah, that many years ago, it was the summer jam. And feels good to play that. So that was a really fun pop song from Carly Rae. All right, that's our throwback. On the Daily Download, here we are, the end of August. And I'm happy to be here with you, trying to get to that number one song in North America. And we're getting closer. We're up to number 7, where we got Dominic Fike, who announced his third studio album is going to be called How to Quit Smoking. Not sure what the correlation is, but he says it's going to be like a living album concept that he's writing, recording, and releasing in real time while on tour. That's an interesting approach. I'd love to learn more about that. In fact, I'll research that for next week. Meanwhile, here's Baby Doll, number 7 on the Daily Download.

MTV VMAs. I know, I'm talking a lot about it. I'm a VJ. I'm a former MTV VJ. It's in your DNA. When you're a former VJ on MTV, it's like being, I would imagine, like, I don't know, like an Iron Chef. You know, like you're sort of that for life, right? Like, we say that about the coaches on The Voice. Once you've been a coach on The Voice in the big red chair, like, you can go away and come back, you know? It's a lifestyle. It's not a gig. And so, talking about the VMAs, which is always so much fun to go to, Ella's got her first two nominations for Song of the Year and Best Country, both obviously for choosing Texas, which we just played at number 6. Speaking of the VMAs, Bruno's up for 5, including Artist of the Year. Risk It All falls 3 spots to number 5 this week on the Daily Download.

Ariana Grande nominated for 7 VMAs, including Artist of the Year. Hate That I Made You Love Me is up for Video of the Year and Best Pop. But by the way, Madonna's the big story about the VMAs. I think it's 11 nominations, like the most in her career. And by the way, she got the Video Vanguard Award, which is like the Lifetime Achievement Award, like the biggest award you can get, way back in like, you know, the mid to late 80s. So shout out to Madonna. But anyway, Ari's up for 7, and that song there is up to spot number 4. Hi, I'm Carson Daly here with the top 30 songs in America. Absolutely free. No charge to you. No subscription fees. 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

0: I'm Carson Daly, and the top three songs are coming up next. The Daily Download rolls on with Olivia Rodrigo, who dethroned Tame Impala and Jenny just last week. We'll see if she is hanging out at the top spot again, or maybe Dracula's going to find its way back to number one. We'll sort it out after this on the Daily Download.
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3: 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Welcome back. Hope this finds you and yours well. I am your host, Carson Daly. Always fun to play radio here. Top 30 songs in North America, and it all comes down to these three, ladies and gentlemen. Call it bronze, metal, silver, and gold. The bronze is going to be Taylor Swift today. Nominated for 9 VMAs. By the way, she's tied with Beyonce for all-time VMA winner. They both have 30. If Taylor can just win one on September 27th, she'll have the outright lead. So there's that in the background. Meanwhile, I Knew It, I Knew You is actually up a spot from last week and takes bronze on the Daily Download.

0: right, so Tame Impala get a little ground back. They move back into spot number 2 this week. Remember, last week they lost the number 1 spot, but they had been at number 1 and they went to number 3. So they do make up a little bit of ground, which is good for them. All right, so we heard Dracula the remix, and now it's time for the number 1 song.
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0: Olivia Rodrigo, ladies and gentlemen, is still number 1 on the Daily Download at the top. Drop Dead.

0: All right, Olivia's number one, but I'll tell you what, Tame Impala and Jenny are number two. So there's votes coming in, there's things happening behind the scenes that I'm not even aware of, so we should look out for this little competition we got going here. Who's QB1 and who's the backup? I don't know, but Olivia takes the top spot today with Drop Dead. Congrats to her and her two nominations for the VMAs. Her best alternative for her song, The Cure, and best pop for the one that we just heard, Drop Dead. That's a wrap. Not only on August, but on another edition of the Daily Download Top 30 Countdown. I've been your host, Carson Daly. Thank you so much for listening. By the way, I'm not leaving The Voice. I feel like a couple weeks ago, some press came out that said that the great Keke Palmer, who's an incredibly talented, like, does everything, acts, produces, directs, sings, does it all. Keke is hosting a spinoff show of The Voice where celebrities come on and try and get people to turn chairs. And we're making it. I'm producing it. But The Voice that I host is a different show, and it's still on. In fact, it's on this September. But there was some shoddy press about it recently, and I had everybody and their brother asking me, have you been replaced on The Voice? And I said, no, I think the press release just didn't clarify that enough. I put out a statement on my Instagram page to try and clear it up. But anyway, you know how those press thing goes. Somebody hears a headline and then everybody glomps on. But no, I am still at The Voice. I am still the host of The Voice. So I invite you to tune in. Keke's going to be killer on Celebrity Voice. It's a different type of show. It's so fun. And that's going to be on in the spring of next year on NBC. So it's all in the family. It's all good. And thanks so much for listening. We'll be back next weekend to do it all over again, counting down the biggest songs in North America. See you in September.
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1: They say the holy water's watered down, and this town's lost its faith. 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
15: Lots of cloud cover, still dry this morning, but increasing chances for showers and storms this afternoon and evening. A stronger one possible with gusty winds, heavy rain, and maybe some small hail. Cool temperatures still in the low to mid 80s. With the KKTV 11 Alert Weather, I'm meteorologist Kevin Bloomberg.

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6: Can I get a tall chai?
7: And a large black coffee.
6: A what?
7: Large black coffee.
6: Do you mean a venti?
7: No, I mean a large.
6: He means a venti, yeah, the biggest one you got. Venti is large.
7: No, venti is 20.
6: Danny.
7: Yeah, large is large. In fact, tall is large, and grande is Spanish for large. Venti's the only one that doesn't mean large. It's also the only one that's Italian. Congratulations, you're stupid in three languages.
8: It's time for America's favorite trivia game, You versus Victoria. Your chance to take on Victoria Ramirez in a game of trivia for Somber tickets, and let's meet today's contestant for You versus Victoria, Laura. What's up, Laura? How are you?
9: Hey, I'm good. How are you guys?
10: I love the name Laura. It's one of my best friend's names.
9: Oh, that means you're both awesome.
10: Yes! We're good, thanks, Laura.
8: How are you feeling today? You feeling like you're smart and you're up on your trivia and you're ready to beat Victoria?
9: Absolutely. I ate my Wheaties this morning.
10: Okay.
11: Your Wheaties?
10: Just feeling strong.
9: With my Wheaties.
11: Breakfast of champions.
10: With a Wheatie.
9: Exactly.
8: Cereal. You know what a Wheaties is?
9: It's a cereal.
10: Oh, really? I'm thinking of like what my dad like Wheaties weeds the yard.
11: No, wheat. Wheaties.
10: Wheaties.
8: Yeah.
10: Yeah.
8: They're the ones with the cereal boxes that always have like professional athletes and Olympians on it and stuff like that.
10: Yeah. Oh.
11: Breakfast of champions.
10: Oh, like Wheat Thins.
8: Yes.
10: Yes, like cereal.
8: But in cereal form. All right, we're going to send Victoria out of the studio.
11: She's got to walk down the grocery aisle.
8: And while she's leaving, Laura, the game is played like this. You have 30 seconds to answer as many questions as possible. If you don't know one, just say pass, and Victoria has to beat you outright to win, okay?
9: All right.
8: All right, are you ready?
9: I'm ready.
8: Okay, she's outside, door is closed. And Laura, your time starts now.
11: What is the only big cat that doesn't roar?
9: Doesn't roar. Pass.
11: What is the coldest planet in our solar system?
9: Pluto.
11: What's the name of the nation where the Hunger Games takes place?
9: Panem.
11: Which city is considered the jazz capital of the world?
9: New Orleans.
11: What do fans of Lady Gaga affectionately call themselves?
9: Little monsters.
11: What is the most stolen food item around the globe?
9: Bread.
8: Okay, got that in. We'll bring Victoria back into the studio. And while she's getting settled and putting on her headphones, here's a question for you, Laura. What celebrity do you think smells the weirdest?
9: I go with Post Malone.
8: Oh.
9: I don't know why. He just gives off a vibe that he smells interesting.
11: That's so funny because everybody says that. Not to be like name dropping or anything, but when I hung out with Post Malone, he smells incredible.
10: That was a name drop.
11: He does.
8: Yeah, he looks like he would have a weird kind of funk.
11: No, I know he does, right? But he smells so good. I hugged him. I was scared and I was like, oh.
8: That's a nice surprise.
11: Yeah.
8: Victoria, what celebrity do you think smells the weirdest?
10: I'd say Matthew McConaughey. Oh, I love Matthew McConaughey, but I heard he doesn't always shout. Or like he's like very like natural, pheromone-y.
8: Yeah, very, very body odory, very sweaty body odory.
10: Yeah.
11: Interesting. I think I like it though.
10: What?
8: It's different. It's Matthew McConaughey body odor.
9: I have Matthew McConaughey anyway.
11: Same. Give me those pheromones.
8: Oh. All right, here we go. 30 seconds to answer as many questions as possible. If you don't know one, just say pass, and you have to beat Laura outright to win. Are you ready, Victoria?
10: No.
8: Laura, you can tell Victoria when to go.
9: And go.
11: What is the only big cat that doesn't roar?
10: Tiger.
11: What is the coldest planet in our solar system?
10: Planet. Think. Neptune.
11: What's the name of the nation where the Hunger Games takes place?
10: The capital of... Yeah, I don't know. Pass.
11: Which city is considered the jazz capital of the world?
10: Jazz. Ooh. Ohio?
11: Fans of Lady Gaga affectionately call themselves?
10: I don't know. Gagas?
11: Seriously?
10: Goo-goos?
11: Goo-goos. Dude, are you serious right now?
10: Ladies? I don't know. I'm a Lady Gaga fan, but not that deep.
11: Everybody knows, even if they're not like fans
10: obviously
11: of Lady Gaga.
10: Obviously not everyone.
11: You're going to note as soon as you hear it. I'm disappointed.
8: All right.
10: Oh, no.
8: Send it over to the scoreboard and see how you guys did with our scoreboard. Our social media producer, Gabby.
12: Well,
10: please say one.
12: No. Victoria didn't get any correct, but Laura got three.
8: Laura, congratulations.
10: What?
8: Solid victory.
10: Three?
11: 3-0.
10: Nice job, Laura.
9: Are you? Wheaties, they do it, man.
10: They really do. No kidding.
11: You got to learn what Wheaties are.
8: You got somber tickets just for playing. Let's get the answers now with Nina.
9: Thank you so much.
11: Oh, for sure. The only big cat that doesn't roar is the cheetah.
10: Ah.
11: The coldest planet in our solar system is Uranus.
10: Dang it.
11: The nation where the Hunger Games takes place is Panem.
10: Oh, I knew that.
11: The city considered the jazz capital of the world is New Orleans.
10: Yeah, I meant to say that one.
11: Not Ohio.
10: Whoops.
11: Fans of Lady Gaga are called little monsters. And then the monsters? Most stolen food item around the globe is cheese.
10: I would guess nuggets.
9: Cheese, how interesting.
11: I know, isn't it?
10: Interesting.
11: About 4% of produced cheese is stolen.
8: Really?
11: I don't know what people are doing with cheese. Oh,
8: there was like a big cheese robbery recently.
11: It was like a cheese wheel
8: heist. They stole a bunch of cheese wheels.
10: Okay, but if you're going to steal cheese, why do you get the produced ones? Get like the all natural kind of, like those are more expensive.
9: Like the good stuff.
10: Yeah, well, exactly. Yeah.
8: There was like a French cheese heist. That's good not? Cheese. The French know cheese.
11: Produced as in like created.
9: You know cheese.
10: Oh, I thought you meant like, I was thinking of processed.
8: Laura, thank you for playing.
9: Thank you so much, guys.
8: All right. We play you versus Victoria this same time every single weekday morning. Remember, if you want to play, all you have to do is DM us at The Jubal Show or go to thejubalshow.com. Your phone prank happens every single hour on the 20s. Your next one is coming up right after this. And then right after that is Nina's What's Trending.

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5: Hello.
0: Hi, this is Juniper. I'm calling from Hot Yoga, Inc. I was looking for Nick Perkins, who's a new member with us.
5: Oh, yeah, this is me.
0: Hello, Nick. How are you?
5: I'm good. How are you?
0: I'm good, and thank you so much for choosing our yoga studio for all of your hot yoga needs, and we appreciate your business.
5: Okay.
0: I need your sweat.
5: Excuse me, that sounds a little strange. You need my sweat?
0: Yeah, just to keep up with demand.
5: Did you really just say that?
0: I'm having trouble keeping up with demand, and so I'd like to pay you $300 a week to come into the yoga studio and at least 4 days a week.
5: You want to pay me money so you can see me sweat? Is that what you're telling me right now on the phone?
0: Well, it's just that I'm having trouble keeping up with demand. It's quite popular.
5: Keeping up with the man, like, what does that even mean? You said that twice now already.
0: The candles are flying off the shelf, and I just don't know how I can keep up. And so that's why I want to pay you, because it's making quite a bit of money on the side, and which is great. My Etsy shop is exploding. It's just that the candles are flying off the shelves, and I'm making a great deal of money on my Etsy, and that's why I want to pay you to be able to come in a couple times a week so I can continue
5: to fill on my orders. The candles are flying off the shelves? What the f*** are you even talking about?
0: I'm so sorry. I forgot one important aspect of the phone call. I've been harvesting your sweat and making candles out of it and selling it on my Etsy.
5: All right. Okay. This is f***ed up. Listen, dude. Like, I need to talk to your boss.
0: The earthy, musky smell of your aroma is quite a hit on my Etsy.
5: Smell of my aroma? What the... hell kind of studio is this?
0: If you could just come in four times a week and sweat for me, I can pay you more. $500 a week.
5: Are you serious? You're seriously taking my sweat and you're putting them in candles and selling them on Etsy? Like, really? I'm calling the cops. This is ridiculous.
0: Nick,
5: I'm telling you guys.
0: This is actually Jubal from the Jubal Show doing a phone prank on you, and your wife set you up.
5: Oh my God.
0: It's a joke.
5: That was like the weirdest, creepiest thing I've ever heard in my life. That was absolutely ridiculous.
0: She said you started doing hot yoga and wanted to mess with you.
5: Yeah, I love yoga, but now I'm like scratching my head going, what the hell is going on here? Oh my God, I was seriously like so like flabbergasted for a second there. Like, who the hell is this guy selling my sweat on Etsy and the candles? Like, that's so crazy.
3: What's up, guys? This is Bruno Mars. What's that secret sound?
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8: I-25 picking up in volume, but overall still moving at posted speeds. Do have backups there. Mesa Ridge and I-25 going into Gate 24 Carson. And looks like South Academy busier. Bradley Road to Highway 115, especially the B Street Gate. And slowing down there at Gate 1 going into Fort Carson. I'm Sean Martinez. It's traffic.
9: 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I watched 3 YouTube videos. 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
2: Lots of cloud cover, still dry this morning, but increasing chances for showers and storms this afternoon and evening. A strong to one possible with gusty winds, heavy rain, and maybe some small hail. Cool temperatures still in the low to mid 80s. With the KKTV 11 Alert Weather, I'm meteorologist Kevin Bloomberg.
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5: Twitter is gearing up for a comeback. And I said Twitter, sort of. Elon Musk is not happy about it. I'll explain on how you, or explain to you how you can be involved in the new Twitter if you want Twitter. It's just something I never thought I'd say again, but here it is. I'll explain coming up in just a second. But first, Paris Hilton is on the cover of Time magazine and at the top of the list of the world's most influential people in AI.
4: Whoa.
5: And for a second, you're probably like, what does she have to do with AI?
4: Music?
5: Great question. No, actually. Oh. It's to expose AI, basically. So she was one of the producers on the Searching for Mr. Deepfake on TikTok. It was a docuseries that they were investigating the non-consensual AI-generated adult sites.
6: Oh, okay.
5: And since she has been a victim of videos and, you know, back in the day when her sex tape came out.
6: Oh, yeah.
5: She didn't want it to come out. She's just, you know, ever since then, she's using her pain to help other people not experience it. And because AI is such an issue now with pictures and videos that look so real, she's trying to, she has become a huge advocate for privacy rights. So Time magazine is recognizing her as she continues to police AI on all of the naughty sites.
6: I love the growth. Wow.
5: Paris is cool, man. Paris is really, really cool.
6: And the evolution of her is pretty amazing.
5: And she's a talented DJ. And I still liked her song that she dropped forever years ago.
6: What was it called?
5: Stars Are Blind or something.
6: I remember that.
5: Yeah. It's a good song.
6: I remember that.
5: And lastly, Twitter is preparing for a comeback. Sort of. So there's a new social network called Twitter.com. And they're looking for early access users. So one of the people involved in Twitter.com was actually a guy that was involved with the original Twitter and all of the copyrights and all of that stuff. It is not affiliated with X whatsoever. The company in Elon Musk has been trying to squash this from the beginning. He didn't want it to happen. It's run by a startup called Operation Bluebird. The trademark lawyer, that's what it was. So X has sued the company a couple times trying to keep them from the launch, but they're arguing that X decided to just get rid of all of the Twitter type of description. I cannot talk today.
6: You're looking at me like you got, like I have the words.
5: Words come out. Basically, they're saying that X decided not to have anything with Twitter. They're not calling themselves that. They don't call them tweets, nothing. So they've let it go.
6: Okay.
5: And that they don't have any ownership of it anymore. And so that they should be able to use it for Twitter.com where you can tweet again.
6: Makes sense, kind of.
5: Yeah. It makes sense to me.
6: Yeah.
5: But the whole purpose is for trust and transparency, I guess, unlike X. I don't know.
6: I mean, people that use X still say I'm tweeting.
7: Yeah, they do.
6: You know,
7: I don't hear people say I X'd it.
6: Yeah.
5: It doesn't sound right.
6: Yeah, I tweeted. Mm-hmm. It's still used as if that's
5: excuse
6: the
5: you.
6: Waka waka.
5: Get me out of here.
6: That's Friday.
5: That's what's trending.
7: All right, your first date follow-up is coming up right after this. It's the Jubal Show.

0: is on the phone today for To Catch a Cheater. She's been with her boyfriend, Jake, for 2 years, but now she thinks something might be up. So we'll see if we can help her out. But first, Didi, what's going on? Why do you think Jake's cheating on you?
1: Well, it's just been weird lately. Like, I normally talk to him every single day, or I see him every single day, and he has not been around, not texting me as much. I haven't seen him in a couple days. It's just been really weird and not like him at all. So I have that, like, woman's intuition that something's going on.
2: Have you said anything to him about it? Like, hey, babe, where have you been?
1: Yeah, I totally have. And he says that nothing's going on. I should preface it by saying this. He works a lot and he is like a video gamer, and he's got this deadline coming up for this game that's coming out. So he keeps telling me that, like, he's under a lot of pressure with this deadline and this game. And, like, we've been through this before. So, like, I remember when that happened. And, yeah, he kind of was, like, a little bit distant when that was going on. But, like, I don't know. This just seems, like, a little bit different.
2: So when you do see him, is he the same or even different then?
1: Well, like, I haven't seen him. That's the thing. It's just he's not responding to my text as quickly as he normally does. And something's off, you know? So, we normally see each other every single day. But like I said, like the past month or so, like he just complains that he's working late and that this deadline is coming. So that's just not like him. It'll be like a day or two that he doesn't answer my text.
2: Oh,
1: I guess I should also say, too, that he is a little bit older than me. I am a little bit worried that maybe he found someone like his age and maybe that has something to do with it.
3: Can I ask how much older? Like, is it like significant?
1: I mean, a lot of people tell me it's significant. It's 20 years. I don't really think it's that big of a deal. But, I mean, some people might think that that's a big deal. But it hasn't really mattered to us for the whole time we've been dating. And like I said, we've been dating for a while. Our 2-year anniversary is going to come up in a couple months. So
2: the age gap probably hasn't been a thing. But I wonder also if that's just like growing in different directions, just at different phases,
1: right?
2: Maybe.
1: Right.
2: Even if there isn't another person. Mm-hmm.
1: Yeah, and that's just kind of, it's an intrusive thought that enters my head. Like, okay, is he, you know, finding someone that's like a little bit calmer, wants to sit around the house a bit more, not go out as much? Like, I don't know. So
0: we'll see if we can figure it out for you. You told us what grocery store he's a rewards card member at, so we'll call up, pretend to be from there, and say that every single month we choose one lucky rewards member who gets free flowers delivered from our floral department. We'll see if he sends those to you or to somebody else, okay?
1: Yeah, I appreciate it. I listen to you guys all the time, and I can't believe I'm doing this.
0: Well, sorry you're going through it. Hopefully he's not, but we'll see if we can catch him. Play a song, come back, get to Catch a Cheater next. It's The Jubal Show.

0: up. Magic FM. Right in the middle of To Catch a Cheater, if you're just joining us, Dee Dee is on the phone, and Dee Dee thinks that her boyfriend of 2 years named Jake might be cheating. So in a second, we're going to call him and pretend to be from the grocery store that he's a rewards card member at and say that he's this month's lucky winner of free flowers delivered from our floral department to anywhere that he wants. And we'll see if he sends those to his girlfriend or to somebody else. Before we do that, though, Dee Dee, why don't you catch everybody up on your situation?
1: My God, I just got really nervous once he went through all that. We've been together almost 2 years and just something's been off lately. He's been telling me that he's got this deadline at work and that's why he's just not texting me as quickly, not coming around as much. And I don't know, there's just something that something doesn't smell right to me here. And okay. I just think that something's up.
0: All right. You ready for us to call him?
1: Like I said, I'm so nervous. Okay.
0: All right, here we go.
2: Hello.
0: Hey, this is Corbel calling from. I was looking for a rewards card member named Jake.
2: Speaking.
0: Please don't hang up. This is not a marketing phone call. I'm actually calling to say thank you very much for shopping with us. You're this month's big winner.
2: Okay. Wow. Cool. This is a nice surprise, I guess. I won something.
0: Yes.
2: I didn't enter anything, so.
0: Well, we do it every single month for our rewards card members. Maybe you haven't seen the signage. That's fine if you haven't. But every month we choose one rewards card member to call up and say thank you very much for being such a loyal customer. You've won 36 long stem red roses, a box of candy or chocolates, and a card to be delivered to anybody that you want.
2: Wow. I feel like a real big winner. as much as I want the flowers, I think there's just no question. I already know. I'm going to send them to my wife, Janelle, obviously.
0: Okay. How long have you guys been together, by the way? That's cute.
2: We've been married like 10 years.
0: Jake, this isn't the grocery store. This is actually a radio show. My name is Jubal. It's called The Jubal Show. And Dee Dee is on the phone.
1: You're married?
2: Are you kidding me? This is what's happening right now?
1: No. Don't act like that. You're married? What do you mean you're married? Like, where
2: seriously,
1: are
2: you? This is how you want to do this right now, Dee Dee? Seriously?
1: Yes.
2: What did you tell them? That we're in a relationship? Did you tell them the truth? Is that what you did?
1: We are in a relationship. I mean, you're the liar. You're the one that told me.
2: Is that what you want to call it? No, I am married. Okay. I'm her sugar daddy, okay?
3: What?
1: Okay, whatever. It's more than that.
2: Is it? Like,
1: yes,
2: from the day
1: is.
2: One,
1: you
2: yeah, I did.
1: Like
2: I was single.
1: We love each other. Like, it's been more than that.
2: I did tell you I was not in a relationship. I did tell you you were the only one.
1: You were single. You tell me you love me. Like, what are you talking about? Now you're married? You've been married? You've been lying this whole time?
2: You knew this was temporary. You would always want that you had other sugar daddies.
1: Temporary.
2: And like the millisecond I stopped sending money to you, this is how you react. Seriously, I haven't talked to you in like a couple days. And you're calling me on the radio?
1: Yeah, I mean, like, you weren't answering me, and, like, you stopped sending me everything, so, like, how else am I supposed to get in touch with
0: Wait,
1: you?
0: Wait, so are you guys actually together,
3: or do you just pay for things?
2: No!
1: I thought we were. Like, I thought it was.
2: We had an agreement. That was the contract. She said there was other people doing
1: contract.
2: Whatever financially, and I knew. I didn't think either of us were being 100% honest with it. I thought it is what it is, and, like, that's why there was no urgency to get back to you, Dee Dee.
1: Okay, well, I'm
2: now you're literally ruining my marriage on the radio.
3: She's
1: oh
3: the one
1: God.
3: Ruining it. You called yourself a sugar daddy. Like, you called yourself a sugar daddy.
4: I'm sorry, I'm laughing, but that's funny.
3: It's kind of funny.
2: What else do you want to call it? I was just trying to be a financial beneficiary or whatever, but, like, I just...
1: Okay, but you can't just cut me off like that without an explanation. So, like, you should have told me that.
2: That was the agreement. If you're just going to break the contract literally by blowing up my spot right now, live, God knows you can hear it. I'm sure my wife listens to this.
1: 2 years ago. Like, I thought we moved on.
0: Did you guys meet on a website or something?
1: Yeah, we met on Tinder.
2: We met on, like, Tinder a couple years ago.
3: Like, is there a real contract?
1: No, there's no real contract. Like, that's... For the Sugar Babies website has a contract. We didn't meet that way. I told him about my other clients, but I don't have them anymore.
3: Oh.
2: Right, it was an agreement. She didn't make that apparent. She told me there was other people.
3: Wait, Jake, do you say I love you to her?
1: Yes!
2: I love my wife. I don't know what is going on right now. Please don't call me anymore. I'm hanging up. This is ridiculous. What? This is so f***ed up. I can't believe you did this.
1: I want to talk to you. Like, let's talk this out. Like, I can't lose you.
0: Did he hang up?
1: God, I hope he doesn't, like, block me. I mean, like, I need to get in touch with him. Like, he still owes me money. And, like, I mean...
4: Why does he owe you money?
1: He pays for my rent. I mean, like, there's a lot that goes into it. Like, he can't just disappear like this.
0: And you didn't know he was married?
1: I had no clue. No clue. Like, We say I love you. Like, I thought this was my man. Like, yes, it started out as something, but, like, it evolved.
0: At least now you know. You know, good luck figuring stuff out.
1: Jesus. Like, this is a mess.
4: I'm really sorry, Dee Dee. That sucks, especially because you thought you guys were in a relationship, but it doesn't sound like it started off real honest. And he's married. You don't want that anyway, you know?
1: No, but like that's the whole other thing is like now I got to like come to terms with that. I got to go process all this. Thank you, you guys. I really appreciate it.
0: You got your answer.
4: Yeah.
1: Yep. Bye. Thank you.

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4: We have a crash there eastbound Interquest at New Allegiance Drive. We've also got heavier volume over off of Powers over by, looks like, Interquest. And picking up, again, South Academy to Bradley Road to Highway 115. And Highway 115 slowing down going into Gate 1. I'm Sean Martinez. This is traffic.
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2: Hello?
3: Hello?
2: Hey, you have a dirty little secret?
3: I absolutely do.
2: Yay, what is it?
3: I hooked up with my best friend's dad.
4: What?
2: Whoa.
4: I love these stories because I never understand how it happens.
2: How did that happen?
3: Let me paint you a freaking picture.
4: Okay.
3: So her and her mom and dad have been divorced for like 30 years. She's 36 and 35 now. They're best friends still. Her dad has like a bachelor pad type thing. It's got this huge pool, waterfall, outdoor kitchen, fully stocked bar. Like, he's got the bachelor pad.
4: That's cool.
2: Okay.
3: They lived 4 blocks away from each other. So every summer when I was 21, I'd bring over a bottle on the weekend and we'd get drunk, swim, hang out, whatever. Her dad would make us drinks, food, all that stuff. Mom would come over. Her sister would come over. It was a totally normal thing. So one day I get a call from her. Hey, let's go to my dad's house. Cool. I'll pick up a bottle. I show up to her dad's house. I call her. I'm like, yo, I'm here. Do I just come in? She says, something came up. I can't. Never mind. Let's go tomorrow. I'm already there. Her dad enters the door. I'm like walking in as she's saying that. I'm like, oh, okay, cool. And I told her dad, I'm like, well, I'm already here. You want to make margaritas? Like, and one thing led to another. And well, listen, tequila me is a different version. We haven't let her out in a long time.
4: Oh my
2: well,
4: God.
2: Thank you for telling us your dirty little secret.
3: Yeah, no problem.
2: Bye. They say

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6: Right here on the Jubal Show, you heard it here first. Researchers say that nicotine might actually make you smarter. Breaking news, Britney Spears just figured out time travel. Wonder if those are related.
7: Oh.
6: See how easy it is to create fake news. 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
7: Yeah, man.
6: And also some of the craziest ones right after this. It's the Jubal Show.

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2: Breaking news right here on The Jubal Show. In a recent interview, Harry Styles revealed that the first thing he does after a show is take a shower. The question he was asked was, how are you different from Post Malone? See how easy it is to create real news or fake news? That's why every single week we bring you the cleverly named segment, Real News or Fake News, where I give you a news story from the week that's gone viral, and you have to tell me if it's a real news story or a fake one that people actually believed. Here's your first headline for Real News or Fake News. Too much sleep could be bad for your backside. Too much sleep could be bad for your backside. Here's the news story on that. Doctors still aren't sure why sleep has anything to do with your butt, but it does. Researchers just released a study that says if you sleep for a long time or if you nap during the day, your chance for developing hemorrhoids drastically increases.
3: What?
2: Yep. The researchers speculate that lower physical activity could affect circulation and pressure around rectal veins. Sleeping longer and longer sleep duration was associated with roughly 16% higher odds of getting rump bumps.
3: Rump bumps?
2: And daytime napping was associated with about 14% increase in the odds of developing potholes on your exit ramp.
3: Oh, jeez.
4: You're so exquisite with the wordplay, my friend.
2: Is that a real news story or a fake news story, Nina? Too much sleep could be bad for your backside.
3: I mean, I was going to say yes, but not for that reason. So I guess no.
2: What reason were you thinking?
3: I just feel like if you like lay on your back all the time, it would just like smush it, you know?
2: Oh, and
3: like
2: see, smush like everything. Okay.
3: Like smush everything together. Like it just on your back in general would just make you kind of like
2: makes sense.
3: Squishy, right?
2: Yeah, that makes sense.
3: So, but I didn't think about rump bumps. So no, fake.
2: Same fake. Okay. Producer Freeze, real or fake? Too much sleep could be bad for your backside.
4: I'm going to say real.
2: You're saying it's real? That is a real news story.
4: All right.
2: It is. Sleeping too much can cause hemorrhoids.
3: Why, though?
2: I don't know.
4: Probably blood pressure and blood flow and all kinds of stuff like that.
2: Yeah, I'm not really sure.
4: Like, if you're laying on your back, you're probably adding a lot of pressure to your rump area that's causing blood flow.
2: Lack of circulation.
3: Yeah. So just from laying
4: there. I sound like an official doctor, don't I?
3: That doesn't make any sense to me. It just doesn't.
2: So if you're having problems with hemorrhoids, it might be that you're napping.
4: Yeah. Get out of bed, you lazy.
2: Here's your next headline for Real News or Fake News, a segment where I give you a news story from the week that's gone viral, and you have to tell me if it's a fake news story or a real one. AI facial recognition software in airports is becoming a nightmare. AI facial recognition software in airports is becoming a nightmare. Here's the story. International travelers all over the world are being stranded due to AI facial recognition during passport inspections. Apparently, there's a bug with most airports' AI facial recognition software that if you look too much like somebody else, it could confuse you with a citizen from another country and not let you travel. Thousands of travelers have been stranded in other countries for weeks and some for months until they can prove that they are in fact the person that they say they are.
3: Now this is a little nuts.
2: Just this week, one woman in the UK was not allowed to travel back home from Spain because her passport scanned at the airport and she has a twin sister. The twin sister didn't leave the UK, so the woman was taken into custody for a week by police who had thought she had stole her twin sister's identity until she could prove that she was in fact
4: the actual sister
2: who she said she was.
3: Okay.
2: So AI facial recognition software is leaving people stranded in other countries because they kind of look like someone else. Is that a real news story or a fake news story, Nina?
3: I'm going to say real, and this makes sense now because I was traveling with my mom and her passport did not scan.
4: What?
3: So it took us forever to get her through. I mean, she's blonde, blue eyes. Maybe she looks like somebody else. I don't know. That makes sense. I'm saying real.
2: Say real. Producer Freeze. AI facial recognition software in airports is becoming a nightmare. Real or fake?
4: I'm going to say it's real.
2: You're saying it's real?
4: Yeah.
2: That is a real news story.
4: Oh,
3: wow. But that's crazy.
2: Could you imagine getting stranded in another country and you're just like, no, I have a twin.
4: Right.
2: You're like, nope, no, you don't.
3: He's so mad.
2: Here's another headline for real news or fake news, the segment where I give you a news story from the week that's gone viral, and you have to tell me if it's a real news story or a fake one that people actually believed. Here is your next headline for real news or fake news. Florida woman arrested after herding goats through Walmart while drinking margaritas.
3: Stop. Please be true.
2: Florida woman arrested after herding goats through Walmart while drinking margaritas.
3: Oh, she's just trying to live.
2: Sounds like a good time.
4: Sounds like Florida.
2: Yeah. Out of Orlando, Florida, a Florida woman was arrested after allegedly bringing a small herd of goats into a Walmart.
3: Interesting.
2: And leading them through the store while drinking margaritas directly from a plastic jug, according to authorities. Witnesses say the unusual scene began when several goats entered the Walmart behind the woman and proceeded through multiple aisles, startling shoppers and employees.
3: So cute.
2: And the woman reportedly continued drinking from the jug as she attempted to keep all of her goats together. Employees contacted police after efforts to remove the goats was unsuccessful, and officers arrived and took the woman into custody without incident. No serious injuries were reported, though merchandise was reportedly knocked from shelves and a few shirts were eaten by the goats. And authorities did not immediately say why the woman had brought the animals inside or where the goats came from.
4: None of their business.
2: Why she was drinking margaritas out of a jug, but they definitely frown on that in the Walmart.
4: They're going to have a new sign soon. Yeah.
2: It's a real news story or a fake one, Nina?
3: I hope this is real. At least she didn't leave the goats in a hot car. She brought them inside.
2: Yeah.
3: I'm going with real.
2: Yeah, what do you expect her to do? Leave the goats in the minivan?
3: No.
2: No, you can't do that.
3: You got to bring them in.
2: Producer Freeze, Florida woman arrested after herding goats through Walmart while drinking margaritas out of a jug. Is that a real news story or a fake one?
4: Exclusively because it's Florida, I'm going to say it's real.
2: Yeah. Pretty hard to say that it's fake when it comes out of Florida. Except that is a fake news story. It actually went super viral this week, though.
4: Because people believe it.
2: Yeah. It was originated by a satire website, and versions of the story used mugshots of an actual woman who was arrested for completely unrelated things in Florida.
3: Oh, no.
2: And so many people believed it that eventually it had to be fact checked online, and found out it was a fake news story. But everybody wanted it to be real.
3: Yeah, like, don't tell me it's fake. Let me just believe it and let that woman be famous.
2: It's disappointing to know that there was not a woman in Florida herding goats through the store and drinking margaritas out of a jug.
3: There will be now.
4: Yeah.
2: Also crazy because you could totally see that being a real news story.
3: Oh, yeah.
4: And also, I'm wondering, like, does she know that they used her?
2: Her mugshot, right?
4: Yeah, because she might be walking around one day and somebody's like, you're the lady with the goats.
2: Yeah. What? She should be cashing in.
3: Yeah,
2: doing a viral sensation. Your phone prank happens every single hour on the 20s. Your next one is right after this. And then right after that is Nina's What's Trending. It's the Jubal Show.

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2: It's almost time for your phone prank. It's the Jubal Show. And today, a woman's husband set her up because they have a kid that's in third grade. So I call as a substitute teacher, not to freak her out, just to ask if she has any advice on how to handle a live hawk in the classroom. I brought in my eagle to show everybody for show and tell, and now it's loose, and I need her help. You'll hear it in your phone prank right after this. It's the Jubal Show.

0: 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So we thought we'd try making our own sound, and now we got to see if you can figure it out.
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5: Hello?
6: Oh, God. Whoa! Oh, my goodness. That was a close one. Okay, stay under the desks. Stay.
5: Hello?
6: Don't come out, okay? Stay down. Hello? Hello?
5: Yeah, hello?
6: Hi, hello. I'm looking for Tina.
5: Yeah.
6: Yeah. Hey, Tina, hi. Oh, my God. Tina, my name is Mr. Pete Eakins, I'm the substitute teacher in Desmond's class today. Sorry, I'm a third, Desmond's third grade class, your son. Oh, my God.
5: Hello, what's happening?
6: Okay, I think he's calming down. Okay, he's perched.
5: Is he okay? What is happening?
6: He's perched, yes. So, I'm calling all the parents of the students in the class today to see if any of them has any experience with any wildlife. You have any experience with any wildlife? I'm speaking quietly.
5: No, excuse me, is Desmond okay? What is wrong?
6: Oh, your son is fine. Your son is fine. All the kids are fine so far. I'm the substitute teacher, and I thought it'd be really fun for show and tell today. I'm talking a little quiet because he's currently perched, and I don't want to disrupt him.
5: What are you talking about? Perched? Hello, what is going on?
6: He's currently perched on top of a cabinet. So I'm being very quiet.
5: What is perched on top of the cabinet?
6: Edgar the Eagle. So I thought it'd be fun to bring an eagle in here today to show the kids. You know, I'm a substitute, so not a lot of teaching going on. So I brought my
5: what the hell is wrong with you? You have an eagle inside?
6: Oh my God, he's out again. He's off the perch.
5: Are you kidding me? Please tell me what's going on.
6: He's clawing at me. He just... That's my lunch bag, Edgar. That's my lunch. Ow! He just snatched my lunch right out. Right off of the...
5: Get the kids out of there?
6: I don't want him to move because... Okay, he's perched again. He took my lunch bag right off the desk.
5: I don't give a shit about your lunch bag. Please get my child out of there right now and all the other children. What the are you doing?
6: So I just would rather try to figure this out because, you know, if I have to evacuate the classroom, then...
5: Yes, do that now.
6: Yeah, but I don't want to raise any alarms. You know, this is my first substitute teaching job, so... I don't give a about your first job.
5: Okay. Get all the kids out of there right now. What the hell is wrong with you?
6: Oh my God, you did it! He just is off the perch again. Stop it! Oh my God.
5: I'm going to hang up and I'm going to call 911 and you're going to get everybody out of there anyway.
6: Do you know what? Okay, just question for you then. Do you know what will calm an eagle down? Stay under the desks. Stay under the desks. I've got this. Mr. Eakins has this handled. Oh my goodness. Hello, you hear me? Can you still hear me?
5: Yes.
6: He's perched again, but he took the phone out of my hands.
5: Oh my God. Can you hear me? The eagle has the phone. Can you even hear me anymore? Hello?
6: Can you put it on speakerphone, Mr. Eagle? If you can hear me.
5: I gotta go. I gotta go to my kid's school right now. This is not even happening. The stupid substitute brought an eagle in the classroom. I gotta go. I'm so sorry. I'll be back as soon as I can. I gotta go.
0: Well, don't leave work yet because this is actually Jubal from the Jubal Show doing a phone prank on you, and your husband set you up.
5: Oh my God, no!
0: Yes.
5: I really, literally thought some substitute brought an eagle inside a classroom.
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9: Well, that crash there, InterQuest at New Allegiance, that's just east of I-25. Very heavy volume, Highway 24 at Meridian, and also over at Falcon Highway. And starting to see a heavier volume over off of Mesa Ridge from Sneffels to I-25. I'm Sean Martinez, this traffic.
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16: Lots of cloud cover, still dry this morning, but increasing chances for showers and storms this afternoon and evening. A stronger one possible with gusty winds, heavy rain, and maybe some small hail. Cool temperatures still in the low to mid 80s. With the KKTV 11 Alert Weather, I'm meteorologist Kevin Bloomberg.
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19: Give us 3 minutes and we'll give you everything you need to know for the day, but it's time for Nina's What's Trending.
20: Well, if you woke up this morning thinking, man, I could really use some life advice from Cardi B today.
19: Oh, of course.
20: Like, oh my gosh, I just need it. I got you, because she gave us some, and I think we all need to listen very carefully. I will tell you how Cardi B is helping save us all in just a second. But first, CNN is apologizing after using Dolly impersonator photos in news coverage.
19: Oops. How did they do that?
21: Actually hilarious.

0: It's CNN. Like, we always talk about like with media, there's certain outlets that you can rely on. There's certain outlets that are going to make sure they're fact-checked and tell you the truth. People Magazine still does a really great job at that. And other than them, I don't know.
1: Everybody's worried about AI. They just got an impersonator on Hollywood Boulevard. Oh,
2: how do you do that? There's so many pictures of the real Dolly Parton.
0: Right? So what happened was there were two anchors that were talking about the news, and as that was happening, there was a montage of all of these photos of Dolly Parton's life popping up on screen, and then all of a sudden, the Las Vegas impersonator was one of them that popped up. And it's somebody named Kelly Vaughn, who was on the red carpet for Song Sung Blue. And she said that she was getting all these text messages from people that were telling her that she's on CNN. And she's like, wait, what? So since then, of course, CNN has apologized to Dolly's family and everybody else. And we still don't know how that happened.
1: It would only be better if it was drag impersonator.
2: Yeah. For real.
0: Yeah.
2: From like some really bad like Sunday drag brunch.
0: Yeah.
2: In Cleveland. Just like somewhere you'd never expect a good Dolly Parton impersonator to be.
0: Yeah. I don't know. If you're the person that lets that slide, what happens to you? Right. Do you get in trouble?
1: Yeah. I'm sure there's an editor somewhere that's in trouble.
2: Yeah, somebody's getting yelled at.
0: Yeah, for sure.
1: And replaced by AI.
2: That's funny.
0: And lastly, if you woke up today feeling like you needed some advice from Cardi B, she is here with words of wisdom for us all.
1: Oh, thank you. Let me get my pen.
0: She said, don't do drugs. So there's some context to it, but she did. She said, no matter what you do, just don't do drugs. And she was specifically talking about how she was offering advice to aspiring artists and to newly famous people. But I do think it's something that we can all take, you know, to heart. Mm-hmm. And it's that you got to be careful what you wish for because things come true, mm-hmm. like the celebrity. And she also said that you got to find a mechanism that works for you to deal with the fame or to deal with hardship or to deal with whatever comes your way. And she says, no matter what you do, just don't turn to drugs, okay?
2: What if they're fun ones?
1: Dang it, Jewel.
0: She's not into it. She says don't. So if you don't want to listen to Cardi, that's on you.
2: I disagree on certain things.
0: But if you want to listen to Cardi, she says just don't do drugs, okay?
2: Okay.
0: So yeah, probably just like that. Just like that. But she's right though. Be careful what you wish for because it could come true. So
1: for sure. And a lot of people's coping mechanisms, are, you know, dealing with the stress or whatever, is to, you know, the bottle or drugs or whatever it is.
0: And if you want to keep it, you got to hold on tight and do the right thing. So anyway, take care of yourself today. I hope you feel inspired, and that is what you're trying to do.

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2: Teddy is on the phone today for a first date follow-up, and he's getting ghosted by Maya. So in a few minutes, we're going to call her, see if she'll tell us why she's ghosting him, and maybe get him another date. But first, Teddy, how long has it been since you heard from her?
3: It's been about a week.
4: How many times have you tried to reach out to her?
3: Maybe three times, like once every couple days, two or three days, just, you know, saying what's up, how's it going?
2: Okay.
3: We were talking before, and after we went out, it just kind of stopped.
4: She didn't respond to any of those?
3: No, not at all.
4: Well, let's talk about the date and see if we can see what went wrong. What? And see what went wrong.
3: We went to a really nice place. We went to, I don't know if you've ever been there, but really cool. They have a rooftop dining area. So she suggested, you know, that we sit outside because it was a really, really nice day. It was cool. We had a really great conversation. She's got her head on her shoulders, you know, in the right way. You know how a lot of people, they focus too much on like social media and stuff. You know what I mean? They complain about everything, like their job. And that's, I'm not trying to meet anybody like that, you know, but she really loves her job. She's got a really good job. She works at and she's got goals, which is always a good thing. You know what I mean?
4: Yeah.
3: Like,
4: you
3: know, like a 5-year plan. That's, you know, that's important. And that's something that I really thought we hit it off on that level. And, you know, the food was great and the ambiance was great, you know. So I really can't really think off the top of my head of why, after such a nice date, that, you know, she just stopped communicating with me. Like, I can't say that we've stopped communicating. I'm still, you know, trying to reach out, you know.
2: Right.
4: Yeah, you're
2: communicating, but there's nothing on the other end. Well, is there anything awkward that happened on the date at all that you can think of?
3: I don't know if it's anything I did. I mean, I'm thinking maybe she didn't like the restaurant, even though it was great, you know, but I picked it. That might have been something. I will admit the service wasn't the best, you know. We wanted to sit outside, like she suggested it, but then they sat us where the sun's, like, directly in our faces, you know, so I had to ask them to move us. And maybe, like, because the service wasn't so great, I think maybe, like, the way I, you know, like, I can be a little assertive when I, you know, when the situation calls for it. And maybe that's part of the reason why, after like the second time that I had to ask to be moved or get somebody's attention, I didn't like raise my voice or anything, but I definitely had to like get up and go talk to somebody.
2: It's so very tame.
4: Yeah. Very, you know? Very tame. That's what I was trying to figure out. Like, it wasn't an excuse me.
3: No, I'm not going to do that. That's inappropriate.
4: Did you guys kiss or anything?
3: No, no, I didn't,
2: hug?
3: I don't really make any moves in that direction. It was a nice little hug at the end.
4: Okay.
2: You know? Okay. Well, we'll play a song, come back, and then call her, see if she'll tell us why she's ghosting you, and maybe get you another date, okay?
3: Okay, great.
2: All right, play a song, come back, and get your first date follow-up next.

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2: Right in the middle of the first date follow-up, if you're just joining us, Teddy is on the phone and he's getting ghosted by Maya. So we're about to call her, see if she'll tell us why she's ghosting him and maybe get him another date. But first, Teddy, why don't you refresh everybody's memory on your date with Maya?
3: Yeah, no, we met online. We talked for a while. We went on a really nice date at dinner and talked for a while. And I thought everything was going great. And I haven't been able to get in touch with her since.
2: You ready for us to call her?
3: Please, yeah.
2: Okay, here we go.
4: Hello?
2: Hi, may I speak to Maya, please?
4: This is she.
2: Hey, Maya, how are you? My name is Jubal. And this is a radio show. It's called The Jubal Show.
5: 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The whole show's here. My name's Nina.
6: Hi, and I'm Victoria.
4: Hi. This is cool.
2: How are you?
4: I'm good. How are you?
2: I'm wonderful. Thank you for asking. Well, we're calling you today because we do a segment on the show. It's called The First Date Follow-Up. What that is if you go out on a date with somebody and then you ghost them, that person can email us to call you and ask why you're ghosting them.
4: Okay. That makes me nervous.
5: Are you ghosting somebody?
4: I guess like kind of, I feel like I know who this is maybe about.
2: Take a guess.
4: Teddy.
2: You're correct. Congratulations. You got it right. You don't get any prize for that, but yes, it's Teddy. Would you mind telling us why you're ghosting him?
4: So I met him online and when I was online and I was like going to the app or whatever, a friend of mine was with me, a girlfriend, and she noticed him actually. And she was like, I know exactly who that is. And she was telling me all about him. She mentioned that he was kind of a tool and that like, I don't know, like dating him is kind of, this is so bad. Dating him is kind of like, getting a loan at a bank. And so I was kind of intrigued and I was like, I want to see if this guy is really like that. Maybe he's totally not and it'll be great. So we ended up going on the date and I just like the whole time he was complaining about things and like making kind of a fuss about things. Like we were sitting outside and the sun was like on our table and he like made us move and I didn't really mind, didn't really like totally care. And it was like super busy in the restaurant too. So it was like, this was kind of like uncomfortable. And then when we started talking, he only asked me about my career and like how my lifestyle is and stuff like that. And I just felt like, I was like, don't you actually want to get to know me? Like, it kind of felt like he had already like made up his mind. Like he's like, I could date her.
2: Well, guess what, Maya?
4: What?
2: Teddy's actually on the phone and has been listening this whole time and wants to talk to you.
4: Oh, no.
3: I don't really know how much I want to have this conversation now. That's super messed up, you know, that you and your friends are making fun of me. And that's really what's wrong with these apps. Instead of trying to, like, get to know someone or share a you know, like a anything proper, it's just let me go see what this person's like really about with an agenda that you don't even like articulate, you know.
4: It wasn't a bet or anything. I was just genuinely curious.
3: You're genuinely curious and you could have just asked that before we went out. All of the questions that you're saying that we were talking about, you could have asked me about me before we went out. You could have actually just said, hey, I spoke to my friend, do you know whoever your friend was, and we could have had this conversation and just avoided all that whole thing. It's just a little on the ridiculous side, you know, and that's a problem.
4: But don't you think that you would have just acted probably like a different way, and then I would have not actually known who the real you is? Like, I just think that that's a silly thing. I went on the date. I like tried to get to know you a little bit and you did not care about anything I had to say. You just cared about like the way I like was in my life, like how I fit into your life. And I just think that that's a silly reason.
3: I don't know about other people online. I'm definitely me 24 hours a day, 7 days a week. So if you would have asked me, we could have avoided that. All you had to do was ask me about my experience with your friend. And if I could have remembered your friend, I would have told you exactly what I felt. But when I meet with somebody, when I meet anyone, you know, I'm very straightforward about, you know, what's important to me. And I think that, you know, what we talked about was really cool. And I thought we had thought we had a cool vibe. Now I don't know how good the thing was, you know, how much of that was you being you, you know?
4: I mean, it was all me. I just expected. I mean, I could have actually been a little bit more fun and stuff, but you didn't ask me anything about me as a person. So you got what you asked for. I mean, you asked me, it felt like I was in a job interview. Like, I just don't get it.
3: But when you say job interview, if you're going to, you know, meet someone and you want to know if you're compatible, you would ask questions. And for me, I'm a person who does a lot of, I'm very serious about work and goals and meeting my goals. So I just wanted to make sure that I was, you know, on the same page with somebody who had, you know, goals. I mean, do you even have any type of goals, or was that all just stuff that you were saying?
4: Of course I have goals. It's like a silly, silly thing to say. You know what? I just expected you to give a little bit more of a crap about like who I am as a person, and all of those other things that you're asking of me would have came naturally. They would have come out. You could have like just been a little bit more like, I don't know, like suave about it or something. It did not go well. But tell me one thing that I said about myself on the date. Tell me, because if it was good, then you should know this, right?
3: Yeah, but that's not the point.
2: All right,
3: well, you know, now, you know?
2: Hey, Maya, would you like another date with Teddy? We'll pay for it.
4: No, thank you. I'm sorry.
3: I don't want to go out with you again. I get it. You know, just have fun on your apps. Maybe you can meet somebody that you're not going to be playing games with from the beginning.
4: Okay, Teddy, will you have fun playing games with yourself?
0: A Colorado band are coming home to perform at the Colorado State Fair.
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8: A little bit crash there, Interquest at New Allegiance. That's just east of I-25. Very heavy volume, Highway 24 at Meridian and also over at Falcon Highway. And starting to see a heavier volume over off of Mesa Ridge from Sneffels to I-25. I'm Sean Martinez, this traffic.
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3: Hello.
4: Hey, you have a dirty little secret?
3: Yeah, I do.
4: Sweet, what is it?
3: So, I used to work with Jubal's ex.
4: Oh, really?
3: Jubal's ex is, yeah.
4: Which one?
5: Are you allowed to say that?
3: It was actually, her name was Whitney.
4: Oh, yeah. Okay.
5: How many exes ago was that?
4: Well, we weren't really like actually officially together. We just, but
5: maybe she thought so.
2: I was good.
5: Sounds like she thought so.
4: We hung out for a while. But no, she was dope though. I like Whitney.
5: Okay.
4: But tell us the secret.
3: She, like when I worked there, she actually didn't care for you, but like, I was like, well, I'm a big fan of Jewel and whatnot. I listen to you and whatnot. And she didn't have much to say after that.
5: What did she say about Jewel?
3: Not so nice things about him.
2: Oh my God, wait. Oh, really? I want to know. I'm so sorry.
5: I know. I want to know.
2: I need to know. I'm so curious.
3: Yeah, I probably somebody shouldn't say, but like.
5: Well, this is, you're in a safe space.
4: Yeah.
3: Yeah, I mean, pretty much she said he was a jerk and whatnot.
4: Oh, really? Oh, maybe it's because we weren't together.
5: I mean, that doesn't track, but maybe she wanted to be together and you didn't.
2: Yeah.
4: She did, yeah.
5: Okay.
2: Jubal. And then this is like the last thing a girl wants to hear.
4: Yeah.
2: We weren't actually together.
5: Well, no, right. Meanwhile, she's telling everybody you're her ex.
4: And I was kind of a jerk to her. This was a while. This is a long time ago where I wasn't like as nice as I am now to girls that I'm dating.
5: Okay.
2: Like, this isn't the
4: I was never mean. Jubal. I was never mean, but like, I wasn't very, you know, like I was.
2: You were a guy.
4: Yeah, I was a dude. You know.
5: Well, this guy was defending you, so. Well,
4: thank you. And thank you for your dirty little secret.
3: Yeah. That's so funny. Yeah, of course.
4: All right, bye.
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8: You know what's weird about your quizzes, Katie, is that all the work is right and just the answers are wrong. I know that having a boyfriend may seem like the most important thing in the world right now, but you don't have to dumb yourself down to get guys to like you.
4: It's almost time for America's favorite trivia game, You versus Victoria. 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So go to thejubalshow.com if you think you have the stuff to beat Victoria.
2: Yeah. I'm pretty sure I'm on a win streak, too.
4: I think you are. I think you've won a couple.
2: I can't remember if it's two or three.
5: I think it's two.
2: I don't know.
5: I'm pretty sure it was two.
2: Might be three.
5: That's why you're going for three.
2: Might be going for four. My win streak might be three.
4: We don't even know the correct answer for the win streak, so who knows how the game is going to go.
5: I'm pretty sure I'm right, but that's fine.
4: You versus Victoria is coming up right after this. It's the Jubal Show.

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2: Good morning. Can I take your order?
3: Can I get a tall chai?
4: And a large black coffee.
3: A what?
4: Large black coffee.
3: Do you mean a venti?
4: No, I mean a large.
3: He means a venti. Yeah, the biggest one you got. Venti is large.
4: No, venti is 20.
3: Danny.
4: Yeah. Large is large. In fact, tall is large, and grande is Spanish for large. Venti's the only one that doesn't mean large. It's also the only one that's Italian. Congratulations, you're stupid in three languages.
5: It's time for America's favorite trivia game, You versus Victoria. Your chance to take on Victoria Ramirez in a game of trivia for Somber tickets. And let's meet today's contestant for You versus Victoria, Laura. What's up, Laura? How are you?
6: Hey, I'm good. How are you guys?
7: I love the name Laura. It's one of my best friend's names.
6: Oh, that means you're both awesome.
7: Yes! We're good, thanks, Laura.
5: How are you feeling today? You feeling like you're smart and you're up on your trivia and you're ready to beat Victoria?
6: Absolutely. I ate my Wheaties this morning.
7: Okay.
8: Your Wheaties?
7: Just feeling strong.
8: With my Wheaties.
7: Breakfast of champions.
8: With a Wheatie.
6: Exactly.
5: Do you know what Wheaties is?
6: It's a cereal.
7: Oh, really? I'm thinking of my dad, like Wheaties, weeds the yard.
8: No, wheat. Wheaties.
7: Wheaties.
5: Yeah.
7: Yeah.
5: They're the ones with the cereal boxes that always have like professional athletes and Olympians on it and stuff like that.
6: Yeah.
7: Oh.
8: Breakfast of champions.
7: Oh, Wheat Thins.
5: Yes.
7: Well, like cereal.
5: But in cereal form. All right, we're going to send Victoria out of the studio.
8: She's got to walk down the grocery aisle.
5: And while she's leaving, Laura, the game is played like this. You have 30 seconds to answer as many questions as possible. If you don't know one, just say pass, and Victoria has to beat you outright to win, okay?
6: All right.
5: All right, are you ready?
6: I'm ready.
5: Okay, she's outside, door is closed. And Laura, your time starts now.
8: What is the only big cat that doesn't roar?
6: Doesn't roar, pass.
8: What is the coldest planet in our solar system?
6: Pluto.
8: What's the name of the nation where the Hunger Games takes place?
6: Panem.
8: Which city is considered the jazz capital of the world?
6: New Orleans.
8: What do fans of Lady Gaga affectionately call themselves?
6: Little monsters.
8: What is the most stolen food item around the globe?
6: Bread.
5: Okay, got that in. We'll bring Victoria back into the studio. And while she's getting settled and putting on her headphones, here's a question for you, Laura. What celebrity do you think smells the weirdest?
6: I go with Post Malone.
5: Oh.
6: I don't know why. He just gives off a vibe that he smells interesting.
8: That's so funny because everybody says that. Not to be like name dropping or anything, but when I hung out with Post Malone, he smells incredible.
7: Really? That was a name drop.
8: He does.
5: Yeah, he looks like he would have a weird kind of funk.
8: No, I know he does, right? But he smells so good. I hugged him. I was scared and I was like, oh.
5: That's a nice surprise.
8: Yeah.
5: Victoria, what celebrity do you think smells the weirdest?
7: I'd say Matthew McConaughey. Oh, I love Matthew McConaughey, but I heard he doesn't always shout. Or he's like very like natural, pheromone-y.
5: Yeah, very, very body odory, very sweaty body odory.
7: Yeah.
8: Interesting. I think I like it though.
7: What?
5: It's different. It's Matthew McConaughey
6: I
5: body
6: like
5: odor.
6: I have Matthew McConaughey anyway.
8: Same. Give me those pheromones.
7: Oh,
5: wow. All right, here we go. 30 seconds to answer as many questions as possible. If you don't know one, just say pass, and you have to beat Laura outright to win. Are you ready, Victoria?
7: No.
5: Laura, you can tell Victoria when to go.
6: And go.
8: What is the only big cat that doesn't roar?
7: Tiger.
8: What is the coldest planet in our solar system?
7: Planet. Think. Neptune.
8: What's the name of the nation where the Hunger Games takes place?
7: The capital of... Yeah, I don't know. Pass.
8: Which city is considered the jazz capital of the world?
7: Jazz. Ooh. Ohio?
8: What do fans of Lady Gaga affectionately call themselves?
7: I don't know. Gagas?
8: Seriously?
7: Goo-goos?
8: Goo-goos. Dude, are you serious right now?
7: Ladies? I don't know. I'm a Lady Gaga fan, but not that deep.
8: Everybody knows, even if they're not like fans
7: obviously
8: of Lady Gaga.
7: Obviously not everyone.
8: You're going to know it as soon as you hear it. I'm disappointed.
5: All right.
7: Oh, no.
5: Send it over to the scoreboard and see how you guys did with our scoreboard. Our social media producer, Gabby.
9: Well,
7: please say one.
9: No. Victoria didn't get any correct, but Laura got three.
5: Laura, congratulations.
7: What?
5: Solid victory.
7: Three to zero.
5: Job,
7: Laura.
6: Oh, Wheaties, they do it, man.
7: They do. No kidding.
8: You got to learn what Wheaties are.
5: And you got somber tickets just for playing. Let's get the answers now with Nina.
6: Thank you so much.
8: Oh, for sure. The only big cat that doesn't roar is the cheetah.
7: Ah.
8: The coldest planet in our solar system is Uranus.
7: Dang it.
8: The nation where the Hunger Games takes place is Panem.
7: Oh, I knew that.
8: The city considered the jazz capital of the world is New Orleans.
7: Yeah, I meant to say that one.
8: Not Ohio.
7: Whoops.
8: Fans of Lady Gaga are called little monsters. And then the most stolen food item around the globe is cheese.
7: I would guess nuggets.
6: Cheese, how interesting.
8: I know, isn't it?
7: Interesting.
8: About 4% of produced cheese is stolen.
5: Really?
8: I don't know what people are doing with cheese.
5: There was like a big cheese robbery recently.
8: It was like a cheese wheel heist.
5: They stole a bunch of cheese wheels.
7: Okay, but if you're going to steal cheese, why do you get the produced ones? Get like the all natural kind. Like those are more expensive.
6: Like the good stuff.
7: Yeah, exactly. Yeah.
5: There was like a French cheese heist. That's good not? Cheese. The French know cheese.
8: Produced as in like created.
6: You know cheese.
7: Oh, I thought you meant like I was thinking of processed.
5: Laura, thank you for playing.
6: Thank you so much, guys.
5: All right. We play you versus Victoria this same time every single weekday morning. Remember, if you want to play, all you have to do is DM us at The Jubal Show or go to thejubalshow.com. Your phone prank happens every single hour on the 20s. Your next one is coming up right after this. And then right after that is Nina's What's Trending. It's The Jubal Show.

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1: Yes, Colorado's own. 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
1: Hello.
2: Hi, this is Juniper. I'm calling from Hot Yoga Inc. I was looking for Nick Perkins, who's a new member with us.
1: Oh, yeah, this is me.
2: Hello, Nick. How are you?
1: I'm good. How are you?
2: I'm good, and thank you so much for choosing our yoga studio for all of your hot yoga needs, and we appreciate your business.
1: Okay.
2: I need your sweat.
1: Excuse me, that sounds a little strange. You need my sweat?
2: Yeah, just to keep up with demand.
1: Did you really just say that?
2: I'm having trouble keeping up with demand, and so I'd like to pay $300 a week to come into the yoga studio and at least 4 days a week.
1: But you want to pay me money so you can see me sweat? Is that what you're telling me right now on the phone?
2: Well, it's just that I'm having trouble keeping up with demand. It's quite popular.
1: Keeping up with the man, like, what does that even mean? You said that twice now already.
2: The candles are flying off the shelf, and I just don't know how I can keep up. And so that's why I want to pay you, because it's making quite a bit of money on the side, and which is great. My Etsy shop is exploding. It's just that the candles are flying off the shelves, and I'm making a great deal of money on my Etsy, and that's why I want to pay you to be able to come in a couple times a week so I can continue
1: to fill my orders. The candles are flying off the shelves? What the f*** are you even talking about?
2: I'm so sorry. I forgot one important aspect of the phone call. I've been harvesting your sweat and making candles out of it and selling it on my Etsy.
1: All right. Okay. This is f***ed up. Listen, dude. Like, I need to talk to your boss.
2: The earthy, musky smell of your aroma is quite a hit on my Etsy.
1: What the hell kind of studio is this?
2: If you could just come in four times a week and sweat for me, I can pay you more.
1: No,
2: $500 a week.
1: Are you serious? You're seriously taking my sweat and you're putting them in candles and selling them on Etsy? Like, really? I'm calling the cops. It's ridiculous.
3: Nick,
1: I'm telling you guys.
3: This is actually Jubal from the Jubal Show doing a phone prank on you, and your wife set you up.
1: Oh, my God.
3: It's a joke.
1: That was like the weirdest, creepiest thing I've ever heard in my life. That was absolutely ridiculous.
3: She said you started doing hot yoga and wanted to mess with you.
1: Yeah, I love yoga, but now I'm like scratching my head going, what the hell is going on here? Oh my God. I was like seriously like so like flabbergasted for a second there. Like, who the hell is this guy selling my sweat on Etsy and the candles? Like, that's so crazy.
0: What's up, guys? 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
10: We have Greenwich's eastbound interquest at New Allegiance Drive east of I-25. Also, Highway 24, Peyton Highway. Northbound, Austin Bluffs at Woodman. Westbound, Dublin east of Austin Bluffs. And Austin Bluffs westbound, just east of Nevada, just west of UCCS. Watch for crews there. I'm Shep Martinez. This traffic.
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11: Twitter is gearing up for a comeback. And I said Twitter, sort of. Elon Musk is not happy about it. I'll explain on how you, or explain to you how you can be involved in the new Twitter if you want Twitter. It's just something I never thought I'd say again, but here it is. I'll explain coming up in just a second. But first, Paris Hilton is on the cover of Time magazine and at the top of the list of the world's most influential people in AI.
10: Whoa.
11: And for a second, you're probably like, what does she have to do with AI?
10: Music?
11: Great question. No, actually. Oh. It's to expose AI, basically. So she was one of the producers on the Searching for Mr. Deepfake on TikTok. It was a docuseries that they were investigating the non-consensual AI-generated adult sites.
12: Oh, okay.
11: And since she has been a victim of videos and, you know, back in the day when her sex tape came out.
12: Oh, yeah.
11: She didn't want it to come out. She's just, you know, ever since then, she's using her pain to help other people not experience it. And because AI is such an issue now with pictures and videos that look so real, she's trying to, she has become a huge advocate for privacy rights. So Time magazine is recognizing her as she continues to police AI on all of the naughty sites.
12: I love the growth. Wow.
11: Paris is cool, man. Paris is really, really cool.
12: And the evolution of her is pretty amazing.
11: And she's a talented DJ. And I still liked her song that she dropped forever years ago.
12: What was it called?
11: Stars Are Blind or something.
12: I remember that.
11: Yeah. It was a good song.
12: I remember that.
11: And lastly, Twitter is preparing for a comeback. Sort of. So there's a new social network called Twitter.com. And they're looking for early access users. So one of the people involved in Twitter.com was actually a guy that was involved with the original Twitter and all of the copyrights and all of that stuff. It is not affiliated with X whatsoever. The company in Elon Musk has been trying to squash this from the beginning. He didn't want it to happen. It's run by a startup called Operation Bluebird. The trademark lawyer, that's what it was. So X has sued the company a couple times trying to keep them from the launch, but they're arguing that X decided to just get rid of all of the Twitter type of description. I cannot talk today.
12: You're looking at me like you got, like I have the words.
11: Say? Words come out. Basically, they're saying that X decided not to have anything with Twitter. They're not calling themselves that. They don't call them tweets, nothing. We're just, so they've let it go.
12: Okay.
11: And that they don't have any ownership of it anymore. And so that they should be able to use it for Twitter.com where you can tweet again.
12: Makes sense, kind of.
11: Yeah. It makes sense to me.
12: Yeah.
11: But the whole purpose is for trust and transparency, I guess, unlike X. I don't know.
12: I mean, people that use X still say I'm tweeting.
13: Yeah, they do.
12: You know,
13: I don't hear people say I X'd it.
12: Yeah.
11: It doesn't sound right.
12: Yeah, I tweeted. Mm-hmm. It's still used as if that's
11: excuse
12: the
11: you.
12: Waka waka.
11: Get me out of here.
12: That's Friday.
11: That's what's trending.
13: All right, your first date follow-up is coming up right after this. It's the Jubal Show.

0: is on the phone today for To Catch a Cheater. She's been with her boyfriend Jake for 2 years, but now she thinks something might be up. So we'll see if we can help her out. But first, Dee Dee, what's going on? Why do you think Jake's cheating on you?
1: Well, it's just been weird lately. Like I normally talk to him every single day, or I see him every single day, and he has not been around, not texting me as much. I haven't seen him in a couple days. It's just been really weird and not like him at all. So I have that like woman's intuition that something's going on.
2: Have you said anything to him about it? Like, hey, babe, where have you been?
1: Yeah, I totally have. And he says that nothing's going on. I should preface it by saying this. He works a lot and he is like a video gamer, and he's got this deadline coming up for this game that's coming out. So he keeps telling me that like he's under a lot of pressure with this deadline and this game. And like, we've been through this before. So like, I remember when that happened, and yeah, he kind of was like a little bit distant when that was going on, but like, I don't know. This just seems like a little bit different.
2: So when you do see him, is he the same or even different then?
1: Well, like, I haven't seen him. That's the thing. It's just, he's not responding to my texts as quickly as he normally does. And something's off, you know? So, we normally see each other every single day. But like I said, like the past month or so, like he just complains that he's working late and that this deadline is coming. So that's just not like him. It'll be like a day or two that he doesn't answer my text.
2: Oh.
1: I guess I should also say, too, that he is a little bit older than me. I am a little bit worried that maybe he found someone like his age and maybe that has something to do with it.
3: Can I ask how much older? Like, is it like significant?
1: I mean, a lot of people tell me it's significant. It's 20 years. I don't really think it's that big of a deal. But I mean, some people might think that that's a big deal, but it hasn't really mattered to us for the whole time we've been dating. And like I said, we've been dating for a while. Our 2 year anniversary is going to come up in a couple months. So
2: the age gap probably hasn't been a thing, but I wonder also if that's just like growing in different directions, just at different phases,
1: right?
2: Maybe.
1: Right.
2: Even if there isn't another person.
1: Yeah. And that's just kind of, it's an intrusive thought that enters my head. Like,
2: yeah.
1: Okay. Is he, you know, finding someone that's like a little bit calmer, wants to sit around the house a bit more, not go out as much. Like, I don't know. So,
0: we'll see if we can figure it out for you. You told us what grocery store he's a rewards card member at, so we'll call up, pretend to be from there, and say that every single month we choose one lucky rewards member who gets free flowers delivered from our floral department. We'll see if he sends those to you or to somebody else, okay?
1: Yeah, I appreciate it. I listen to you guys all the time, and I can't believe I'm doing this.
0: Well, sorry you're going through it. Hopefully he's not, but we'll see if we can catch him. We'll play a song, come back, get to catch a cheater next. It's the Jubal Show. The morning.

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1: Right in the middle of To Catch a Cheater, if you're just joining us, Dee Dee is on the phone, and Dee Dee thinks that her boyfriend of 2 years named Jake might be cheating. So in a second, we're going to call him and pretend to be from the grocery store that he's a rewards card member at and say that he's this month's lucky winner of free flowers delivered from our floral department to anywhere that he wants. And we'll see if he sends those to his girlfriend or to somebody else. Before we do that, though, Dee Dee, why don't you catch everybody up on your situation?
2: Oh my God, I just got really nervous once you went through all that. We've been together almost 2 years and just something's been off lately. He's been telling me that he's got this deadline at work and that's why he's just not texting me as quickly, not coming around as much. And I don't know, there's just something doesn't smell right to me here. And okay. I just think that something's up.
1: All right, you ready for us to call him?
2: Like I said, I'm so nervous. Okay.
1: All right, here we go.
3: Hello?
1: Hey, this is Corbel calling from. I was looking for a rewards card member named Jake.
3: Speaking.
1: Please don't hang up. This is not a marketing phone call. I'm actually calling to say thank you very much for shopping with us. You're this month's big winner.
3: Okay. Wow. Cool. This is a nice surprise, I guess. I won something.
1: Yes.
3: I didn't enter anything, so.
1: Well, we do it every single month for our rewards card members. Maybe you haven't seen the signage. That's fine if you haven't. But every month we choose one rewards card member to call up and say thank you very much for being such a loyal customer. You've won 36 long stem red roses, a box of candy or chocolates, and a card to be delivered to anybody that you want.
3: Wow. I feel like a real big winner. as much as I want the flowers, I think there's just no question. I already know. I'm going to send them to my wife, Janelle, obviously.
1: Okay. How long have you guys been together, by the way? That's cute.
3: We've been married like 10 years.
1: Jake, this isn't the grocery store. This is actually a radio show. My name is Jubal. It's called The Jubal Show. And Dee Dee is on the phone.
2: You're married?
3: Are you kidding me? This is what's happening right now? I was just,
2: don't act like that. You're married? What do you mean you're married? Like, where
3: seriously,
2: are you?
3: This is how you want to do this right now, Dee Dee? Seriously?
2: Yes.
3: What did you tell them? That we're in a relationship? Did you tell them the truth? Is that what you did?
2: We are in a relationship. I mean, you're the liar. You're the one that told me.
3: Is that what you want to call it? No, I am married. Okay. I'm her sugar daddy, okay?
4: What?
2: Okay, whatever. It's more than that.
3: Is it? Like,
2: yes,
3: from the day one, yeah, I did. I was single.
2: We love each other. Like, it's been more than that.
3: I did tell you I was not in a relationship. I did tell you you were the only one.
2: You were single. You tell me you love me. Like, what are you talking about? Now you're married? You've been married? You've been lying this whole time?
3: You knew this was temporary. You would always want that you had other sugar daddies.
2: Temporary.
3: And like the millisecond I stopped sending money to you, this is how you react. Seriously, I haven't talked to you in like a couple days. And you're calling me on the radio?
2: Yeah, I mean, like, you weren't answering me, and, like, you stopped sending me everything, so, like, how else am I supposed to get in touch with you?
1: Wait, so are you guys actually together,
4: or do you just pay for things?
3: No!
2: I thought we were. Like, I thought it was.
3: We had an agreement. That was the contract. She said there was other people doing whatever financially, and I knew. I didn't think either of us were being 100% honest with it. I thought it is what it is, and, like, that's why there was no urgency to get back to you, Dee Dee.
2: Okay, well, I'm
3: now you're literally ruining my marriage on the radio.
4: She's
2: oh
4: the one ruining it. You called yourself a sugar daddy. Like, you called yourself a sugar daddy.
5: I'm sorry, I'm laughing, but that's funny.
4: It's kind of funny.
3: What else do you want to call it? I was just trying to be a financial beneficiary or whatever, but, like, I just...
2: Okay, but you can't just cut me off like that without an explanation. So, like, you should have told me that.
3: That was the agreement. If you're just going to break the contract literally by blowing up my spot right now, live, God knows you can hear it. I'm sure my wife listens to this.
2: 2 years ago. Like, I thought we moved on.
1: Did you guys meet on a website or something?
2: Yeah, we met on Tinder.
3: We met on, like Tinder a couple years ago.
4: Like, is there a real contract?
2: No, there's no real contract. Like, for the Sugar Babies website has a contract. We didn't meet that way. I told him about my other clients, but I don't have them anymore.
4: Oh.
3: Right, it was an agreement. She didn't make that apparent. She told me there was other people.
2: You have no contract.
4: Wait, Jake, do you say I love you to her?
2: Yes!
3: I love my wife. I don't know what is going on right now. Please don't call me anymore. I'm hanging up. This is ridiculous. What? This is so f***ed up. I can't believe you did this.
2: I want to talk to you. Like, let's talk this out. Like, I can't lose you.
1: Did he hang up?
2: God, I hope he doesn't, like, block me. I mean, like, I need to get in touch with him. Like, he still owes me money. And, like, I mean.
5: Why does he owe you money?
2: He pays for my rent. I mean, like, there's a lot that goes into it. Like, he can't just disappear like this.
1: And you didn't know he was married?
2: I had no f***ing clue. No f***ing clue. Like, we say I love you. Like, I thought this was my man. Like, yes, it started out as something, but, like, it evolved.
1: At least now you know. You know, good luck figuring stuff out.
2: Jesus, like, this is a mess.
5: I'm really sorry, Dee Dee. That sucks, especially because you thought you guys were in a relationship, but it doesn't sound like it started off real honest. And he's married. You don't want that anyway, you know?
2: No, but, like, that's the whole other thing is, like, now I got, like, come to terms with that. I got to go process all this. Thank you, you guys. I really appreciate it.
1: At least you got your answer.
5: Yeah.
2: Yep. Bye. Thank you.

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2: We have Greenwich's eastbound interquest at New Allegiance Drive east of I-25. Also, Highway 24, Peyton Highway, northbound Austin Bluffs at Woodman, westbound Dublin east of Austin Bluffs, and Austin Bluffs westbound just east of Nevada, just west of UCCS. Watch for crews there. I'm Shep Martinez. It's traffic.
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12: Lots of cloud cover, still dry this morning, but increasing chances for showers and storms this afternoon and evening. A stronger one possible with gusty winds, heavy rain, and maybe some small hail. Cool temperatures still in the low to mid 80s. With the KKTV 11 Alert Weather, I'm meteorologist Kevin Bloomberg.
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2: Hello?
3: Hello?
2: Hey, you have a dirty little secret?
3: I absolutely do.
2: Yay, what is it?
3: I hooked up with my best friend's dad.
4: What?
5: Whoa.
4: I love these stories because I never understand how it happens.
2: How did that happen?
3: Let me paint you a freaking picture.
4: Okay.
3: So her and her mom and dad have been divorced for like 30 years. She's 36 and 35 now. They're best friends still. Her dad has like a bachelor pad type thing. It's got this huge pool, waterfall, outdoor kitchen, fully stocked bar. Like, he's got the bachelor pad.
4: That's cool.
2: Okay.
3: They lived 4 blocks away from each other. So every summer, when I was 21, I'd bring over a bottle on the weekend and we'd get drunk, swim, hang out, whatever. Her dad would make us drinks, food, all that stuff. Mom would come over. Her sister would come over. It was a totally normal thing. So one day, I get a call from her. Hey, let's go to my dad's house. Cool. I'll pick up a bottle. I show up to her dad's house. I call her. I'm like, yo, I'm here. Do I just come in? She says, something came up. I can't. Never mind. Let's like go tomorrow. I'm already there. Her dad enters the door. I'm like walking in as she's saying that. I'm like, oh, okay, cool. And I told her dad, I'm like, well, I'm already here. You want to make margaritas? Like, and one thing led to another. And well, listen, tequila me is a different version. We haven't let her out in a long time.
4: Oh my God.
2: Well, thank you for telling us your dirty little secret.
3: Yeah, no problem.
2: Bye.
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4: You do know Tame Impala is just one guy, right?
10: What? This is groundbreaking news to me.
4: Okay, yeah. Everyone talks about Tame Impala like it's a whole band. They're so good. I love their music. They're playing Ball Arena.
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1: Actually, most moms are crazy. 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It's understandable. But then some moms are legit crazy. And one crazy mom is making headlines today for completely losing it to the point where she's court ordered to stay away from her daughter's school.
2: What?
1: All because of one snack food item.
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1: Yeah, we'll tell you what happened right after this. 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
2: How did one mom receive a court order to stay away from her daughter's school all because of one popular snack item?
3: For real, what? I'll
2: tell you right now, it's the Jubal Show, and it's all because of Oreo Gate. If you haven't heard of Oreo Gate, it's insane. But it all started with a group of moms.
3: Okay.
4: That's all it takes.
3: As it does.
2: Yes.
5: Usually.
2: A group chat between moms whose five-year-old daughters attend the same kindergarten together. Anyway, one of the moms apparently messaged the group asking if they could establish some basic rules about what parents pack in their kids' lunches.
5: Right.
2: Initially, some of the parents that were in this text message thread assumed that she was bringing up a food allergy, like her daughter must have a food allergy.
3: Sure.
2: We're talking about a woman who's going viral for basically being not allowed by a court order to be around her daughter's school, all because of a snack item.
3: That's really bad.
2: Yeah, apparently it was a mom text message group. Anyway, they assumed that she was bringing up some rules around their kids' lunches due to a food allergy, but instead, this mother explained that her daughter, Ava, wasn't allowed to eat Oreos, chocolate, or similar sweets at home. And her daughter had seen other kids eating Oreos at school. Wanted them and had gotten upset about not being allowed to have Oreos in her lunch.
5: That happens.
2: This mother asked the other moms at the school to not pack Oreos or any kind of sweets kids' lunches because her daughter gets upset that she can't have it. Instead of being a mom being like, yeah, well, you don't get it.
5: Different rules, different folks.
3: Well, you can have it on Wednesdays. I mean, I don't know.
5: Well, I mean, there was a lot of times I wanted things that kids at school, that kids would come to school with soda in their lunch bag or whatever. Yeah. I'm like, I can't have that. My mom's not going to pack that. I can't even ask for that.
2: She asked the other parents to stop packing Oreos, chocolates, or any candy so that the kids wouldn't compare lunches so that her daughter didn't have to be upset about not getting Oreos.
5: Yeah, okay. No.
3: What did the parents say back?
2: No. All the parents were like, no, we're going to pack whatever we want in our kids' lunches.
3: Yeah.
2: But here's where it got really bad, because at one point, Ava, the daughter of this woman who asked the other moms that had kids go to this elementary school not to bring Oreos in their lunch or any other sort of chocolate item because her daughter gets upset. Her daughter figured out what every elementary school kid figures out at some point. You could trade for stuff.
5: I was just going to say that.
2: And so her daughter started trading parts of her lunch for Oreos.
3: What part?
2: You know, yogurt, yeah, for Oreos, things like that. And apparently her mom, the woman who was asking all these other parents to not pack any sweets in their kids' lunches because her daughter gets very upset that she can't have them in hers.
3: Understandable.
2: Got upset and felt the other families should respect the food restrictions that she's established for Ava, her daughter.
5: No, dude.
3: Uh-uh.
5: That's your kid. That's your rules.
2: Yeah, exactly. All the other parents disagreed and they're like, no, just parent your kid.
5: Yeah.
2: Right? Well, apparently, the mom actually showed up to the school one day and started going through all the kids' lunches.
3: No.
2: And pulling out
5: that's a line,
2: any
5: bro.
2: Kind of sweet and throwing them away. She basically went on the where they were eating lunch in the cafeteria and just started taking away everybody's sweets.
5: Traumatized all these kids.
2: Yeah.
5: Like bullied a bunch of kids.
3: Not to mention her own daughter.
5: Right.
3: Who's like, mom is being the evil lady right now. Yeah. Oh my God.
2: She was escorted off the premises, but then came back the next day again at lunchtime and started ripping Oreos out of kids' hands and throwing them away.
5: That is insane.
3: Oh my gosh. Her poor kid.
5: Yeah, I was thinking her kid was brilliant for being able to trade yogurt for Oreos. Like, that's a sales kid right there.
3: For sure.
5: There's some talent there that we need
3: survival skills.
5: Yeah, there's some talent there that we need to harvest.
2: Well, now her mom is no longer allowed near the school.
5: Oh, she
2: can't even drop her kid off. Think about that.
5: You got to have somebody drop your kid off for you.
2: Because you
3: Oreos.
2: Couldn't keep it together and went into the school and started ripping Oreos out of kids' hands and throwing them away.
3: Mom, no.
2: Your phone break happens every single hour in the 20s. Your next one is coming up right after this. And then right after that is Nina's What's Trending. It's the Jubal Show.
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2: It's almost time for your phone prank. 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And today, a woman's husband set her up because they have a kid that's in third grade. 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You'll hear it in your phone prank right after this. 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
4: Hello?
0: Oh, God. Whoa! Oh, my goodness. That was a close one. Okay, stay under the desks. Stay.
4: Hello?
0: Don't come out, okay? Stay down. Hello? Hello?
4: Yeah, hello.
0: Hi, hello. I'm looking for Tina.
4: Yeah.
0: Hey, Tina, hi. Oh, my God. Tina, my name is Mr. Pete Eakins. I'm the substitute teacher in Desmond's class today. Sorry, I'm a third, Desmond's third grade class, your son. Oh, my God.
4: Hello, what's happening?
0: Okay, I think he's calming down. Okay, he's perched.
4: Is he okay? What is happening?
0: He's perched, yes. So I'm calling all the parents of the students in the class today to see if any of them has any experience, with any wildlife. You have any experience with any wildlife? I'm speaking quietly.
4: Is
0: because
4: okay? What is wrong?
0: Oh,
4: what is
0: your son
4: right
0: is
4: now?
0: Fine. Your son is fine. All the kids are fine so far. I'm the substitute teacher and I thought it'd be really fun for show and tell today. I'm talking a little quiet because he's currently perched and I don't want to disrupt him.
4: What are you talking about? What's perched? Hello, what is going on?
0: He's currently perched on top of a cabinet. So I'm being very quiet.
4: What is perched on top of the cabinet?
0: Edgar the Eagle. So I thought it'd be fun to bring an eagle in here today to show the kids. You know, I'm a substitute, so not a lot of teaching going on. So I brought my
4: Okay, what the hell is wrong with you? You have an eagle inside?
0: Oh my God, he's out again. He's off the perch. Ow.
4: Are you kidding me? Please tell me what's going on.
0: He's clawing at me. He just... That's my lunch bag, Edgar. That's my lunch. Ow! He just snatched my lunch right out. Right off of the... I don't want him to move because... Okay, he's perched again. He took my lunch bag right off the desk.
4: I don't give a shit about your lunch bag. Please get my child out of there right now and all the other children. What the fuck are you doing?
0: So I just would rather try to figure this out because, you know, if I have to evacuate the classroom, then...
4: Yes, do that now.
0: Yeah, but I don't want to raise any alarms. You know, it's my first substitute teaching job, so I kind of want to...
4: I don't give a shit about your first job. Okay. Get all the kids out of there right now. What the hell is wrong with you?
0: Oh, my God, you did it! He just is off the perch again. Stop it! Oh, my God.
4: I'm going to hang up and I'm going to call 911 and you're going to get everybody out of there anyway.
0: Do you know what? Okay, just a question for you then. Do you know what will calm an eagle down? Stay under the desks. Stay under the desks. I've got this. Mr. Eakins has this handled. Oh, my goodness. Hello, you hear me? Can you still hear me?
4: Yes.
0: He's perched again, but he took the phone out of my hands.
4: Oh my God, can you hear me? The eagle has the phone. Can you even hear me anymore? Hello?
0: Can you put it on speakerphone, Mr. Eagle? If you can hear me.
4: I gotta go. I gotta go to my kid's school right the now. This is not even happening. The stupid substitute like brought an eagle in the classroom. I gotta go. I'm so sorry. I'm so sorry. I'll be back as soon as I can. I gotta go.
5: Well, don't leave work yet because this is actually Jubal from the Jubal Show doing a phone prank on you and your husband set you up.
4: I really literally thought some substitute brought an eagle inside a classroom.
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9: Lots of cloud cover, still dry this morning, but increasing chances for showers and storms this afternoon and evening. A stronger one possible with gusty winds, heavy rain, and maybe some small hail. Cool temperatures still in the low to mid 80s. With the KKTV 11 Alert Weather, I'm meteorologist Kevin Bloomberg.
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3: It's almost time for your first date follow-up. 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
3: Teddy is on the phone today for a first date follow-up, and he's getting ghosted by Maya. So in a few minutes, we're going to call her, see if she'll tell us why she's ghosting him, and maybe get him another date. But first, Teddy, how long has it been since you heard from her?
4: It's been about a week.
5: How many times have you tried to reach out to her?
4: Maybe three times, like once every couple days, two or three days. Just, you know, saying, what's up? How's it going?
3: Okay.
4: We were talking before, and after we went out, it just kind of stopped.
5: She didn't respond to any of those?
4: No, not at all.
5: Well, let's talk about the date and see if we can see what went wrong. What? And see what went wrong.
4: We went to a really nice place. We went to I don't know if you've ever been there, but really cool. They have a rooftop dining area. So she suggested, you know, that we sit outside because it was a really, really nice day. It was cool. We had a really great conversation. She's got her head on her shoulders, you know, in the right way. You know how a lot of people, they focus too much on like social media and stuff. You know what I mean? They complain about everything, like their job. And I'm not trying to meet anybody like that, you know, but she really loves her job. She's got a really good job. She works at and she's got goals, which is always a good thing. You know what I mean?
5: Yeah.
4: Like a 5-year plan. That's, you know, that's important. And that's something that I really thought we hit it off on that level. And, you know, the food was great and the ambiance was great, you know? So I really can't really think off the top of my head of why after such a nice date that, you know, she just stopped communicating with me. Like, I can't say that we've stopped communicating. I'm still, you know, trying to reach out, you know?
3: Right.
5: Yeah, you're
3: communicating, but there's nothing on the other end. Well, is there anything awkward that happened on the date at all that you can think of?
4: I don't know if it's anything I did. I mean, I'm thinking maybe she didn't like the restaurant, even though it was great, you know, but I picked it. That might have been something. I will admit the service wasn't the best, you know. We wanted to sit outside, like she suggested it, but then they sat us where the sun's like directly in our faces, you know, so I had to ask them to move us. And maybe, like, because the service wasn't so great, I think maybe, like, the way I, you know, cause I can be a little assertive when I, you know, when the situation calls for it. And maybe that's part of the reason why, after like the second time that I had to ask to be moved or get somebody's attention, I didn't like raise my voice or anything, but I definitely had to like get up and go talk to somebody.
3: So very tame.
5: Yeah. Very, you know? Very tame. That's what I was trying to figure out. Like, it wasn't an excuse me.
4: No, I'm not going to do that. That's inappropriate.
5: Did you guys kiss or anything?
4: No, no, I didn't,
3: hug?
4: I don't really make any moves in that direction. It was a nice little hug at the end.
5: Okay.
3: You know? Okay. Well, we'll play a song, come back, and then call her, see if she'll tell us why she's ghosting you, and maybe get you another date, okay?
4: Okay, great.
3: All right, we'll play a song, come back, and get your first date follow-up next. It's the Jubal Show. I'm free.

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2: Right in the middle of the first date follow-up, if you're just joining us, Teddy is on the phone and he's getting ghosted by Maya. So we're about to call her, see if she'll tell us why she's ghosting him and maybe get him another date. But first, Teddy, why don't you refresh everybody's memory on your date with Maya?
3: Yeah, no, we met online. We talked for a while. We went on a really nice date at dinner and talked for a while. And I thought everything was going great. And I haven't been able to get in touch with her since.
2: You ready for us to call her?
3: Please, yeah.
2: Okay, right. Here we go.
4: Hello?
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2: Hey, Maya, how are you? My name is Jubal. And this is a radio show. It's called The Jubal Show.
5: 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The whole show's here. My name's Nina.
6: Hi, and I'm Victoria.
4: Hi. This is cool.
2: How are you?
4: I'm good. How are you?
2: I'm wonderful. Thank you for asking. Well, we're calling you today because we do a segment on the show. It's called The First Date Follow-Up. What that is if you go out on a date with somebody and then you ghost them, that person can email us to call you and ask why you're ghosting them.
4: Okay. That makes me nervous.
5: Are you ghosting somebody?
4: I guess like kind of, I feel like I know who this is maybe about.
2: Take a guess.
4: Teddy.
2: You're correct. Congratulations. You got it right. You don't get any prize for that, but yes, it's Teddy. Would you mind telling us why you're ghosting him?
4: So I met him online and when I was online and I was like going to the app or whatever, a friend of mine was with me, a girlfriend, and she noticed him actually. And she was like, I know exactly who that is. And she was telling me all about him. She mentioned that he was kind of a tool and that like, I don't know, like dating him is kind of, this is so bad. Dating him is kind of like, getting a loan at a bank. And so I was kind of intrigued and I was like, I want to see if this guy is really like that. Maybe he's totally not and it'll be great. So we ended up going on the date and I just like the whole time he was complaining about things and like making kind of a fuss about things. Like we were sitting outside and the sun was like on our table and he like made us move and I didn't really mind. I didn't really like totally care. And it was like super busy in the restaurant too. So I was like, this was kind of like uncomfortable. And then when we started talking, he only asked me about my career and like how my lifestyle is and stuff like that. And I just felt like, I was like, don't you actually want to get to know me? Like, it kind of felt like he had already like made up his mind. Like he's like, I could date her.
2: Well, guess what, Maya?
4: What?
2: Teddy's actually on the phone and has been listening this whole time and wants to talk to you.
4: Oh, no.
3: Oh. I don't really know how much I want to have this conversation now. That's super messed up, you know, that you and your friends are making fun of me. And that's really what's wrong with these apps. Instead of trying to, like, get to know someone or share a you know, like a anything proper, it's just, let me go see what this person's like really about with an agenda that you don't even like articulate, you know?
4: It wasn't bet or anything. I was just genuinely curious.
3: You're genuinely curious, and you could have just asked that before we went out. All of the questions that you're saying that we were talking about, you could have asked me about me before we went out. You could have actually just said, hey, I spoke to my friend. Do you know whoever your friend was? And we could have had this conversation and just avoided all that whole thing. It's just a little on the ridiculous side, you know? And that's a problem.
4: You think that you would have just acted probably like a different way and then I would have not actually known who the real you is? Like, I just think that that's a silly thing. I went on the date. I like tried to get to know you a little bit and you did not care about anything I had to say. You just cared about like the way I like was in my life, like how I fit into your life. And I just think that that's a silly reason.
3: I don't know about other people online. I'm definitely me 24 hours a day, 7 days a week. So if you would have asked me, we could have avoided that. All you had to do was ask me about my experience with your friend. And if I could have remembered your friend, I would have told you exactly what I felt. But when I meet with somebody, when I meet anyone, you know, I'm very straightforward about, you know, what's important to me. And I think that, you know, what we talked about was really cool. And I thought we had actually, I thought we had a cool vibe. Now I don't know how good the thing was, you know, how much of that was you being you, you know?
4: I mean, it was all me. I just expected to, I mean, I could have actually been a little bit more fun and stuff, but you didn't ask me anything about me as a person. So you got what you asked for. I mean, you asked me, it felt like I was in a job interview. Like, I just don't get it.
3: But when you say job interview, if you're going to, you know, meet someone and you want to know if you're compatible, you would ask questions. And for me, I'm a person who does a lot of, I'm very serious about work and goals and meeting my goals. So I just wanted to make sure that I was, you know, on the same page with somebody who had, you know, goals. I mean, do you even have any type of goals, or was that all just stuff that you were saying?
4: Of course I have goals. It's like a silly, silly thing to say. You know what? I just expected you to give a little bit more of a crap about like who I am as a person, and all those other things that you're asking of me would have came naturally. They would have come out. You could have like just been a little bit more like, I don't know, like suave about it or something. It did not go well. So tell me one thing that I said about myself on the date. Tell me, because if it was good, then you should know this, right?
3: Yeah, but that's not the point. All right,
2: well,
3: now,
2: hey, Maya, would you like another date with Teddy? We'll pay for it.
4: No, thank you. I'm sorry.
3: I don't want to go out with you again. I get it. You know, just have fun on your apps. Maybe you can meet somebody that you're not going to be playing games with from the beginning.
4: Okay, Teddy. Well, you have fun playing games with yourself.

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She was dancing sexy, pop, pop, poppin', droppin', droppin' low. Never, ever has a lady hit me on the first sight. This was something special, this was just like dynamite.

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27: Lots of cloud cover, still dry this morning, but increasing chances for showers and storms.

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Tickets to go check out Tame Impala and Dominic Fike, going to be at Ball Arena, and you could be there for free. 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
4: No crashes to report on your lunch hour, but the normal areas are starting to see some slowing. I-25 southbound around downtown, as well as powers in both directions north of Platt. I'm Ryan Kaufman, and that's traffic.
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16: Cloudy for the rest of the day. A couple of showers and storms that may be a bit stronger, especially later this evening and usually the early overnight around Colorado Springs, with heavy rain and some lightning and thunder. High temperatures in the low 80s. With the KKTV 11 alert weather, I'm meteorologist Kevin Bloomberg.
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putting it out into the universe that you're going to win these sold-out Bruno Mars tickets and be at the show at Falcon Stadium with Ray. It's Dallas Jade. We're going to play What's That Secret Sound coming up at 1. So make sure you head over to 989magicfm.com. 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I won! 98.9 Magic FM.

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1: 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Will you be there?
2: 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Bruno Mars tickets, want to get them to you. It's Dallas Jade, and what do you think? Is Bruno going to need an oxygen tank when he makes his way to Falcon Stadium? You could be at the show. Sold out tickets. 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Here it is. 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
14: Cloudy for the rest of the day. A couple of showers and storms that may be a bit stronger, especially later this evening and into the early overnight around Colorado Springs, with heavier rain and

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15: Cloudy for the rest of the day. A couple of showers and storms that may be a bit stronger, especially late.

You better start thinking about what are you going to wear? Who are you going to take with you? Let us get you the free tickets to go check out Tame Impala and Dominic Fike. That show is going down at Ball Arena. And coming up, when we go commercial free at 4, tickets coming your way, okay?

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0: 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The Fray at the Colorado State Fair. 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
0: 715-0989. Hit me up, caller 8. You're not only going to the Colorado State Fair and getting to eat a giant turkey leg, but you get to see the Fray live. And these guys are from Colorado, so this is a hometown show. Man, this is going to be so fun. Caller 8, 715-0989. Flo Rida played the State Fair last year.

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0: 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Where are you from?
1: Hi, this is Samantha from Pueblo.
0: Samantha in Pueblo, what are you calling for?
1: Tickets for the fray.
0: Girlfriend, you got it. You're caller 8. You're seeing them.
1: Cool.
0: These guys are from Colorado. They met in Arvada, and now they're, you know, coming back home to play the state fair. Have you been to the state fair before?
1: Yes.
0: Yeah, what's your favorite part about going to the state fair?
1: Oh, it just changes every time. There's always something new to see.
0: Yes, there is. It's a tradition. You got to go to the state fair every year. All right. We're giving away more tickets tomorrow, same time during the Throwback 3 at 3 when you hear a song from the fray. 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
24: Isolated showers and thunderstorms will continue for the rest of the afternoon through the evening and overnight hours and into your Tuesday morning. Temperatures overnight drop into the 50s and 60s. With your KKTV 11 Alert weather, I'm meteorologist Nick Lalonde.
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a perfect mix of Saturday night. You and Bruno Mars at Falcon Stadium. We are going to have a brand new sound. It's sound number 5. We'll play in 5 minutes.

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1: Hey, it's Bruno Mars. I'm returning for a concert. Will you be there?
2: 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Oh my God. Big congrats to Rebecca in the Springs. She correctly guessed our last sound at 1 o'clock. 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You'll be the first to hear it. You get first crack at it, okay? So listen real carefully to our newest sound. 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It feels like it could be so many things. 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
1: tempo. Peterson Space Force Base is closed due to a fatal accident on Mark Scheffel between Drennan and East Village. Also look out for accidents on I-25 northbound between Bijou and Uinta, Academy northbound at San Miguel, and Platt westbound at Wooten.
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12: Jeff Haber, who's this?
13: Bring it up on Pueblo.
12: Oh, my God, I know you. 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So you know how the game works. Did you get a good listen to the sound?
13: Kind of. We're winging it today.
12: You got to. But hey, you can't win if you don't play. So let's do it. Gonna play the sound for you one more time. 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Here we go. Brianna from Pueblo for Bruno Mars tickets. What's that secret sound?
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13: Yes, I keep trying, and I'm so frustrated. 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
13: Okay, I got more tries.
12: Yes, you do. You can play again at 5 o'clock. 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
2: 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It's Kygo. We wonder if he'll play it in Denver when he comes in September.

like there was a fatal accident on Mark Shuffle, which is closed between Drennan and Eastgate. So that is sad news. We hope everyone is okay as much as they can be, and maybe just like avoid Mark Shuffle for right now. It's 98.9 Magic FM.

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Tame Impala and Dominic Fike. Oh my God, what a billing. They are going to be at Ball Arena September 11th. It's a Friday night. You don't got work the next day. 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
2: Hey, who's this?
1: You know who this is. It's Wesley.
2: Wesley, my guy. Big congrats to Caller 8. You're seeing Tame Impala and Dominic Fike.
1: That is what we are talking about, Jeff. That's how we do it.
2: I love it, man. How you doing?
1: Dude, we are doing good. Dude, we got a brand new baby.
2: Kiddo number 2?
1: Yeah, she's like 8 weeks now.
2: Wow, congratulations. 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
1: Okay, will do. 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
2: Wow, at the Ford Amp?
1: She had these little headphones, apparently, like, good enough to be able to do that.
2: Technology's crazy now. Back in the day, my parents, if they took baby me to a show, it was just gonna ruin my eardrums. They didn't care. You feel me? Let's get back to the hits commercial-free with one we know the kiddos are gonna like. It's Huntrix on 98.9.

Last day of August. This year has been flying by. So does fall officially start tomorrow or after Labor Day? It's 98.9 Magic FM. I could

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2: Big congrats to Olivia Rodrigo, the success of Daisy Chain Fields Music Festival. I mean, she had Alanis Morissette and Stevie Nicks perform with her. And yes, she even did this one. Stupid Song. It's her latest.

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2: Near Peterson Space Force Base, Mark Scheffel is closed both directions between Drennan and East Gate. Avoid the area if you can. Also look out for accidents on Uinta eastbound at I-25, Powers southbound at Aero Plaza, and Union southbound at Templeton Gap.
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2: Mark Sheffield is closed both directions between Drennan and Eastgate. Avoid that area if you can. There are also wrecks to look out for on Uinta at I-25 and on Powers, southbound at Aero Plaza and northbound on the on-ramp from Airport. I'm Scourge, that's traffic.
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21: Isolated showers and thunderstorms will continue for the rest of the afternoon through the evening and overnight hours and into your Tuesday morning. Temperatures overnight drop into the 50s and 60s. With your KKTV 11 Alert weather, I'm meteorologist Nick LaVond.
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2: Push the tempo.
3: Accidents just reported on Academy southbound at Austin Bluffs and Voyager southbound at Stout. Mark Scheffel is still closed both directions due to a bad accident between Drennan and East Gate. Avoid that area if possible. I'm Scored, that's traffic.
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